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2: Te wā o te pōti, it's the election debates that can have us on the edge of our seats.
3: The politicians really get tested.
2: How will they perform under pressure? 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
5: Ngā pūriri pūmau o te Waimate me Taiamai is seeking a mandate to represent their hapū in treaty settlement negotiations with the Crown. Voter registration is now open for mandate voting. 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Registrations will remain open during the voting period. Voting closes at 12 noon, Friday 23 October 2026. For more information, please check the Ngā Pūriri Pūmau Facebook page and website.

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6: Te wā o te reo, your flavour.
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22: How will they perform under pressure? Kanga pē hauratau i te mura o te ahi.
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0: my nose. In Latin way, horses aren't just transport. They're survival, whether it's because they're the cheapest option or the only thing tough enough to carry us through floods and slips. When I ride, I'm reminded of a corridor my papa once said. Boy, if life is a horse race, you're either the horse or the rider. Now, tātou mā, my horses have been foaled, and although I love them, I refuse to be the one getting ridden by life. So, kai whakawāma, why the long faces? Sit up straight, stop horsing around. Welcome to my Hētai He Tokerau Masterclass titled, Pāti Randall, Tales of a Hearty Horseman, Ride or Be Ridden. Like any other masterclass, there are three levels. To be a part of this elite group of Māori horsemen and women, you must tame all three. So get on the hoiho, kick it in the koito, eko ki te tai. Masterclass 1, the horse, although powerful, who or what drives you. Masterclass 2, the rider, identifying the right course for your horse. And Masterclass 3, the reins. If not you, then who? If not now, then when? So let us begin. How do you know if you're the horse? You're the horse if you're frolicking in the fields of fun, while others are ploughing on the pastures of progress, doing what you want to do instead of what you need to do. Because the horse is powerful, it carries weight, responds to pressure, follows tohu tohu, but its direction is controlled by something else. To be the horse is to live where circumstances, systems, and expectations dictate your path. You endure, you adapt, you survive. In te tai tokere we joke, if you're from Ngāpuhi and you don't descend from Rahiri, you must have come from a gumbu or a horse. But that kōrero isn't just humour, it speaks to identity and expectation. Because we descend from greatness, like Māori Marsden, Pāhenare Teit, Tāhimi Henare, Rahiri and Kupe. Kupe wasn't carried by distraction, he was anchored on purpose. Rahiri, innovator of hoho te rongo, using tūhoronuku to craft peace and unify his people. Pā Teit, drafting the document to influence Māori social workers across the nation. Let's return to the second masterclass, the rider. Let's travel back to the first wānanga, the creation of the first mortal female. This kōrero hits different for me, the only boy among seven sisters, my mum, nan, matriarchs of our kingdom. Our atu were practical and solution-focused. They saw a need and instead of avoiding it, they acted, each placing a piece of themselves. The first koha for a greater cause, Tāwhiri gifted the lungs, two kapua lined them up with the moisture of the sky, and 17 atua came together, each placing a piece of life to form te ua, which sounds a lot better than its English equivalent. Uanuku tāwhana I te rangi gifted the fallopian tubes. Punangako and Hurumanu gifted huruhuru. Who needs anatomy class, pakeke mā? This is my jam. But despite the humour, the rider mindset is clear. During Cyclone Gabriel and Vaianu, we saw hapu and iwi open their whare to all in need. Despite the colour of your skin or creed, and although a kumara should not speak of his sweetness, I must acknowledge my own Māra Ngāti Wai, who refused to wait for rescue after the Owakura land floods and landslides. Instead, hiring new camper vans to support our kuia and kaumātua, because true leadership is not spoken, it is embodied. The rider does not wait for permission, he does what is right. He navigates the course on his horse. Which leads me to the third masterclass, the reins. The reins are the realization that no one is coming to save you. The moment you take full ownership and awaken that inner rangatira, you can act, adapt, and succeed in any situation. A recent heated conversation I had with my mother turned into one defining moment in my life, where I had to choose between an all-boys school hato tipene or standing in Māori kōrero. So here we are, taking this opportunity by the reins because I love seeing girls every day. In summary, let's return to the three masterclasses and determine what defines us along our journey. The hoiho, we may all start here, but we must know that this is not temporary. Or you too may find yourself in a sporting school in a land far, far away. The rider is about stepping up and taking every opportunity, because true leadership is not spoken, it is embodied. The reins, those who hold the reins decide the destination. These are the tales of a hearty horseman. A theory, ride or be ridden.
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1: Rota Rota by Wikitoria Makio.
2: Community activism. 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
3: Ngā Pūriri Pūmau o te Waimate me Taia Mai is seeking a mandate to represent their hapū in treaty settlement negotiations with the Crown. Voter registration is now open for mandate voting. Votes can be cast at any of our voting hui, online or by post by hapū members 18 years or older. Registrations will remain open during the voting period. Voting closes at 12 noon, Friday 23 October 2026. For more information, please check the Ngā Pūriri Pūmau Facebook page and website.
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0: 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Also, to do with Te Tai Tokerau, we will have our Te Tai Tokerau candidates meeting us in Kaio at the Whangarei Meet the Candidates. Whangaroa Meet the Candidates, e te whānau. Pāti Oro Marae, AGM and elections is coming up whānau, Saturday the 31st of October. And I wanted to talk to you about something happening out in Hokianga today. Let's kick our hour off. Ko te weata, e whaiake nei, he weata nā the black seeds, koe a ko koe.
1: Ko te weata e whaiake nei, mai te reo irirangi o Raukawa FM ki Tokoroa. 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

0: tu irere mā maunga hi kurangi tau toko FM, ko te waiata mutuake he waiata na Geneva AM, pukipuki. Te kaumāwaru miniti mai I te toru o ngā haura, I am your host, Turua, here for the Drive Time Hour from 3 to 4. Native Sports Performance are hosting kainga activations, and this afternoon, kicking off at 4pm, Opununi Beach, is Hokianga's Waka Ama Have a Go Day. No mai, hare mai I te whānau, there is no cost to this kaupapa, just come down to the beach and have some fun. See you there, ko te waiata, e whai ake nei he waiata na casual hair link, Maurito.
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E te whānau, I am your host Tūra here for the Drive Time Hour. Happening āpōpō at Lynnvart Park, te kaikohekohe is te taitokiro softball. Learn, play, develop whānau fun. 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There will be games, skills, drills, and it's just a good opportunity for the whānau to come together and the community. Ko te wea

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1: 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Nau mai, hare mai, piki mai, come and ask pātai and listen, this should be fun. Whangaro Meet the Candidates is coming to Kaiō Town Hall Friday the 16th of October, 6 to 8 p.m. e te whānau. This will include Maria Mino Kapakingi no Te Taitoke Raupati, Huhana Linden, Green Party, as well as Mike Finlayson. Maki Herbert will also be here whānau, he tangata I anō te kainga. Abrahama Edwards, Ngāti Wai, Te Pāti Māori will be there, and Grant McCallum, National Party. Voting enrolment forms will be available if you still need to enrol as well whānau. Keep it in your calendar Friday the 16th. Ko te weata e whai ake nei, he weata nā Jackson Owens, te tika mai ai.
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2: 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I am your host, Tūroa, here for the Drive Time Hour from 3 to 4. Pā te oro marae, 2026 AGM and elections is coming up whānau. The Board of Trustees give notice of the annual general meeting and elections for Pā te oro marae to be held in Pōheri on Saturday the 31st of October 2026. We will be kicking off at 10 a.m. with Hui Ātau and 12 p.m. Shared Kai. Inquiries to Board Secretary, please email maraepāteoro@gmail.com. No, mai hare mai e te whānau. 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
3: 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Ko te wea tamtu ake, he wea tāna Rob Ruha featuring Ka Hau, Witi me te Waina. That is me whānau, nearly time for me to go, nearly lead the end of the show, tēnei takumihi whakamutu, kia koutou. I've enjoyed my time here with you, tēnei rā, and I hope you've enjoyed your time with me. I will see you on Monday. Have a lovely weekend this weekend. I hope you find something to do, whānau, because it is a very busy weekend. This weekend. Ko te weata e whaiake nei he weata nā sub-tribe Rerehua.
4: Ko te weata e whaiake nei mai te reo irirangi o Raukawa FM ki Tokoroa. 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
6: Ngā pūriri pūmau o te Waimate me Taia Mai is seeking a mandate to represent their hapū in treaty settlement negotiations with the Crown. Voter registration is now open for mandate voting. Votes can be cast at any of our voting hui, online or by post by hapū members 18 years or older. Registrations will remain open during the voting period. Voting closes at 12 noon, Friday 23 October 2026. For more information, please check the Ngā Pūriri Pūmau Facebook page and website.
7: I te wā o te pōti, it's the election debates that can have us on the edge of our seats.
8: The politicians rarely get tested.
7: How will they perform under pressure? Hanga pē hau rātou i te mura o te ahi.
8: We're right with you across the motu for the perspectives that shape Māori policy.
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7: Your vote has never mattered more than now.
9: Whakatau 2026, the Māori electorate debates from now until election day on Whakaata Māori and Te Ao Māori News.
10: Te wā o te reo.
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3: I te wā o te pōti, it's the election debates that can have us on the edge of our seats.
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6: Hey, are you cycling this weekend?
7: Yeah, heading out tomorrow.
6: Okay, remember to have a hmm.
7: Hey?
6: Yeah, go hard, but have a hmm first. And wear all that fancy protective gear you've got. Because you're the best with getting the kids to help in the community garden, and we're going to need all hands on deck if we're going to get those tomatoes as big as last year.
7: Yeah, those tomatoes were like volleyballs. Will do.
8: If you get injured and can't help in the community, it affects others. So have a hmm and think, if you get hurt, who gets harmed? Find out more at acc.co.nz.

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1: 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When the weather is fine, we'll go to the beach to have a swim. 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

Kula istene, hono mai ki tō tātou hōtaka o te ata. 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
1: 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From Mate Taua the Marae te Hapu o Ngāti Toro, we've talked through the night, whānanga weave of light seeks understanding. It's time to walk that talk, to call our love and support upon the wharf to the sea, jutting out from the road amongst the mangrove trees. We will not break the chain, a sentinel line poised in black we are te pō. Reo karanga puna roimata ihi rangaranga tāwhiri mātea will carry up and over. Bubbles of air that will pop and share an amazing beckoning, a reckoning we do not stand alone. Waka glide to salute the place to find a port to raise a hoi. Reenacting when our tupuna came to te tiriti, there is no blame. You came to sign ngā uri in waka, you've come again. Walking up the hill, kai hoi in a line, tāne katoa, what should I do? Then I saw the black headscarf, he tohu kuia in my mind. No matter, we move as one, call the tikanga to this place, a gathering another time. We remember them, what they faced, what they gave for us to be here today. In all our glory, haka hoki wairua mai. The oro lifts high, te reo Māori me ngā tikanga sound waves vibrate. Te ao wairua, te ao kiko kiko, and love will move us over. We group as reo karanga, we are fierce in love as we cry. In Kiata, the battlefield, the row has been laid. My tears release a cleanse, this dance moves the space. 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
6: Hey, are you cycling this weekend?
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6: Okay, remember to have a hmm.
7: Hey?
6: Yeah, go hard, but have a hmm first. And wear all that fancy protective gear you've got. Because you're the best with getting the kids to help in the community garden, and we're going to need all hands on deck if we're going to get those tomatoes as big as last year.
7: Yeah, those tomatoes were like volleyballs. Will do.
8: 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Find out more at acc.co.nz.
9: I te wā o te pōti, it's the election debates that can have us on the edge of our seats.
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1: Ngai hirangaranga. She stood in the quiet, pooty leaves, dancing in the night. She called to her people, loving the knowing, in her arms a vision, peace and tranquility. Her voice soars on high from mountain pa to pa, the sacred hall, the hallowed space, a higher ground where hope and joy spill forth its form. A frequency, I heard it, I know she said it is a special sound. It weaves two worlds when it calls. The axe falls upon the block, splits the log, and a chip is hurled into the heart of the matter. Vibrations hit the spot, it does its job, making patterns upon the moana ripple to the pull of a secret language, moon and wind race, who calls the gathering.
0: Rota rota, a Wikitoria makio.
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3: Agara hupe, right in the my nose. It runs down my nose and into my mouth. I can feel it at the tip of my tongue. Agara hupe, hupe, hupe, hupe, right in the my nose. In Ngāti White, horses aren't just transport. They're survival, whether it's because they're the cheapest option or the only thing tough enough to carry us through floods and slips. When I ride, I'm reminded of a kōrero my papa once said. Boy, if life is a horse race, you're either the horse or the rider. Now tātou mā, my horses have been foaled, and although I love them, I refuse to be the one getting ridden by life. So kai whakawāma, why the long faces? Sit up straight, stop horsing around. Welcome to my Hea Tai Hea Tokerau Masterclass titled, Pōhatu Randall. Tales of a hearty horseman, ride or be ridden. Like any other masterclass, there are three levels. To be a part of this elite group of Māori horsemen and women, you must tame all three. So get on the hoiho, kick it in the koito, eko ki te tai. Masterclass one, the horse, although powerful, who or what drives you. Masterclass two, the rider, identifying the right course for your horse. And Masterclass 3, the reins. If not you, then who? If not now, then when? So let us begin. How do you know if you're the horse? You're the horse if you're frolicking in the fields of fun, while others are ploughing on the pastures of progress, doing what you want to do instead of what you need to do. Because the horse is powerful, it carries weight, responds to pressure, follows tohu tohu, but its direction is controlled by something else. To be the horse is to live where circumstances, systems, and expectations dictate your path. You endure, you adapt, you survive. And te tai tokerau we joke, if you're from Ngāpuhi and you don't descend from Rahiri, you must have come from a gumbu or a horse. But that kōrero isn't just humour, it speaks to identity and expectation. Because we descend from greatness, like Māori Marsden, Pāhenare Teit, Tāhemi Henare, Rāhiri, and Kupe. Kupe wasn't carried by distraction, he was anchored on purpose. Rāhiri, innovator of hoho te rongo, using tūhoruluku to craft peace and unify his people. Pā Teit, drafting the document to influence Māori social workers across the nation. Let's return to the second masterclass, the rider. Let's travel back to the first wānanga, the creation of the first mortal female. This kōrero hits different for me, the only boy among seven sisters, my mum, nan, matriarchs of our kingdom. Our atu were practical and solution-focused. They saw a need and instead of avoiding it, they acted, each placing a piece of themselves, the first koha for a greater cause. Tāwhiri gifted the lungs, two kapua lined them up with the moisture of the sky, At 17, Atua came together, each placing a piece of life to form Te Ua, which sounds a lot better than its English equivalent. Uanuku tāwhana I te rangi gifted the fallopian tubes. Punawako and Hurumanu gifted Huruhuru. Who needs an anatomy class, Pakeke Moa? This is my jam. But despite the humour, the rider mindset is clear. During Cyclone Gabriel and Vaianu, we saw Hapu and Iwi open their whare to all in need. Despite the colour of your skin or creed, and although a kumara should not speak of his sweetness, I must acknowledge my own Māra Ngāti Wai, who refused to wait for rescue after the Owakura land floods and landslides. Instead, hiring new camper vans to support our kuia and kaumātua, because true leadership is not spoken, it is embodied. The rider does not wait for permission, he does what is right. He navigates the course on his horse. Which leads me to the third masterclass, the reins. The reins are the realization that no one is coming to save you. The moment you take full ownership and awaken that inner rangatira, you can act, adapt, and succeed in any situation. A recent heated conversation I had with my mother turned into one defining moment in my life, where I had to choose between an all-boys school hoto tipene or standing in Maru Kōrero. So here we are, taking this opportunity by the reins, because I love seeing girls every day. In summary, let's return to the three masterclasses and determine what defines us along our journey. The hoiho, we may all start here, but we must know that this is not temporary. Or you too may find yourself in a sporting school in a land far, far away. The rider, it's about stepping up and taking every opportunity, because true leadership is not spoken, it is embodied. The reins, those who hold the reins decide the destination. These are the tales of a hearty horseman. E te iwi, ride or be ridden.
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2: Kotu, loop that begins at the foothills of Te Rangaroa, around the corners of my mind to meet at Whirinaki, passes Oharotu to the left. 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O death, a pause, a resting place along the way.
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1: 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Look how far we've come from a petition to a competition to fuwa te kupu. 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We have a love that's pure for te reo, a twist, a phrase. He reo a tēnana, the dip of the pitch and pace, passion for te reo moves us over what we need to face. He mana motuhake. Origins or te reo, hapu development issues of the day, side by side, I'm just the icing on the cake. He kinaki.
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0: Kula istene, hono mai ki tō tātou hōtaka o te ata. 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
1: 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So they're nearly 80 years old, some of them. As you can see, quite fragile and broken up. We had first thought that we would look at getting them remade, refurbished, so that they'd be like new again. And when we talked to our tohunga who guided us, Te Hemoata Henare, her advice was for us to learn how to do tukutuku and honour our tūpuna who made these by remaking them. Our tohunga's advice was that we return them to the earth. That would be the right thing to do because all of these resources came from the whenua.
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0: Te Wao, Te Pōti, it's the election debates that can have us on the edge of our seats.
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0: How will they perform under pressure? Kanga pe haurātou I te mura o te ahi.
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1: 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He came to support the whānau on this, John's last night before returning to Marainui, whānau Apanui. Big picture, little picture stuff, the greater peace between man and God, the lesser, na whakaro paikinga tangata katua. From one hapū to another, we'll send him on his way for Nungatanga, Ngāti Korokoro te Pauka, he mihi mihi ngā waiata karakia to settle us all, asking manaakitanga for the journey to his ukaipō and ōhaki. 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In a warm bubble, Brown and I returned to Darwin and nurtured by gifts of the spirit that had been lit in that home, unity of purpose, working in rhyme.
0: Rota, rota, la Wikitoria, Makio.

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2: 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He cast his kite to Horonuku to search for a place for his descendants to live. My kite descends, my kite soars, my kite hovers, my kite idles. 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
5: Nau mai ki tēnei kaupapa mō tūhake, he kōrero mō te tangata, mō te mahi, mō te hāpori. I tēnei wā, we'll hear the stories and experiences of those connected to this kaupapa. The Ann Dysart Kahukura Awards, celebrating and acknowledging the people who help shine a light within our communities.
6: Joining me in the studio are Nannies Against P, who have been named finalists in the Etu Whanau Kahukura Awards. Anō reira, e mihi ana kia kōrua. First of all, for those hearing about Nannies Against P for the first time, tell us who you are and what the kaupapa is, please.
7: Yes, certainly. So the Nannies Against P, the Opu, was established in 2017 under the umbrella of Ngā Kauahi Trust. So the trust has operated since 1997, providing health and wellbeing initiatives on marae. And the trust, represented by local hiritaunga marae, mihiro o mahu runanga, matahiwi, te apina and waimarama.
6: Japai, that is amazing.
7: Yeah.
6: Yeah, and why did this kaupapa get off the ground?
7: Right now, it's a need all over Aotearoa. So a board member and kaumata of the trust shared her terrifying ordeal that her and her mokopuna experienced by her son, who was a methamphetamine user. Following her kōrero, other members also, kaumata, shared their experiences. So the trust decided to organise a hui on Omahura Marae, where up to 70 people attended from different organisations, and a lawyer firm and health providers attended. So the first hui was held at Omahu, as I said, then Matahiwi and Kohupātiki Marae. From there, meetings, a core group of nannies met every month after that. And since I've been on board, the Nannies Against P has increased. We've got younger ones wanting to come on, younger nannies, you know, who are victims of methamphetamine. So we're heading in that way.
6: Yeah. What have been some of the challenges that Nannies Against P have faced from 2017 to now?
7: Actually, I can't recall really having any challenges, eh? But I have been thinking the last couple of days there are going to be challenges. I just get some like a download, you know, because we've done a one day wānanga at Mihiro Whare, and I invited some lived experience people to come and have a kōrero with us. And so from there, Waimarama had called on to it, and now they want to have a wānanga as well. So preferably, I prefer that we focus on our marais around here. Like, see, we have the six marais, but we've got Central Hawke's Bay as well. Mm. We've been to Central Hawke's Bay, we've been to Te Pairu Marae, and it was really, really cool. And so from there, because I've got whānau myself, you know, young nephews and involved with methamphetamine, but they praise us, you know. They want to change the environment that they themselves are in. Yeah,
6: that's beautiful. Now, you've been named finalists in the Etu Whanau Kahukura Awards. What did that recognition mean to you?
8: You're doing something.
7: Yeah. And it was amazing because it's our first time to to an award. Sadly enough, you know, not all of us could attend the award, but that was Kaita Pai. And so we went there, and there our name was picked out, and we were so much looked after.
6: I was shocked. Nah, I told you it is beautiful. Yeah. What changes have you seen over the years with the mahi that you've been doing?
2: It's opened up new colours.
7: Yeah, it has. We've got more opportunities.
6: That's beautiful. It shows that this kaupapa is bigger than ourselves.
7: It certainly is.
6: What messages do you have to share with whānau who may be currently facing something like this, that, you know, they feel so isolated?
7: We need to hear from them first if they want to open up and talk about it, you know. Whether they be queer, whether they be an auntie or uncle, you know, an auntie affected by the meth. I've got a lot of connections. I'm involved with a lot of other things, and it's all to do with methamphetamine at the end of the day, suicide prevention, mental health. And so I make a lot of connections, and so that's helped us on our journey.
6: Anō reira, e mihi ana ki a kōrua.
8: E tū whānau, working together for a violence-free future.
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0: Rota Rota, la Wikitoria Machia.

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0: 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Now layers of cloud above the horizon are known as rangi matahauariki. Now this situation is followed by the cold south wind of tūtakangahau. 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
2: Ngā Pūriri Pūmau o te Waimate me Taia Mai is seeking a mandate to represent their hapū in treaty settlement negotiations with the Crown. Voter registration is now open for mandate voting. 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Registrations will remain open during the voting period. Voting closes at 12 noon, Friday 23 October 2026. For more information, please check the Ngā Pūriri Pūmau Facebook page and website.
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11: 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I hope you're having a wicked day. 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
1: 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I trust the transformation. I too have been through a concrete grater, moves me on. I try to travel light through life, packed into my truck. The places where I stop, I call home. 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When whānau are stuck identifying patterns, that's where our magic lies. A light that shines, that's right, he aroha. Working for our people, always there for the good of the whole. One road in, same road out. One on the inside, a ribbon tying us together. Whakarongorua, ki Pāpua.
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1: Tai Timu. Yes, another noun, and everybody thinks they know what the Tai Timu is. But do we really know what the Tai Timu is? Now it's the ebb tide on the low tide when it's low water. I te mea aru ana raua I te Tai Timu, mahoe ana o raua whakaaro, mo ngā hoihora. Because the two of them were chasing the low tide, they forgot about those horses. Yes, they did. Tai Timu, noun for ebbing tide, low water. 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
1: Taonga reo. 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Ki waho my bright green gumboots that sparkle upon the hill at Ngā Piu, dancing in the wind ngā roimata I heke mai. I am a mad woman screeching, beseeching atua who stand to attention. Pātū wata wata whāriki here, rolling hills beneath Waiwhero flows. This is a sad day for us all. We lay our matua pereniki to rest, to mighty with sweat upon the brow, but not just of the body, but of the very soul. Heaves he waka utanga rau. Let sanity prevail to pihaupa e te matua tikitohi. That's his job with guidance from above, different but still all the same, settles us all down. Strained pull of muscle catches in my throat, rides the waves of emotion and deep sorrow. Exhilarated, this is our world, o tangata ki tōna ao. Envelops me in a vast without end cocoon of love. Call on call layering, ngā rau ki roto I ngā ringa, ngā pare kawa kawa, he tohu o te aroha o te iwi. It does not matter that stalk and leaf are browned and matted together. Held firmly still the plaited strands of harakiki, we've done our dash, cradled I te uma o papatuanuku, te tika, te pono, me te aroha.
0: Rota Rota, a Wikitoria Makia.
2: Joining us to kōrero is NZCTU, Council of Trade Unions President Sandra Gray. Thanks for your time, Sandra. Tēnā koe. Kia ora, another week of election promises. Are workers any clearer, Sandra, about which policies are actually going to put more money in their pockets and improve job security?
3: We are absolutely seeing the parties diverge now around workers' whānau, around stability and security, and of course, who they're going to back during this election to be able to have the incomes we need to thrive. And it is certainly clear now that National and ACT are definitely not backing workers and their families. Neither are they supporting our whānau who are out of work at the moment and underemployed in what is a really tough economy. So, you know, workers are starting to see some real choices ahead of them on the direction they want the country to go in.
2: Well, we're hearing plenty about the cost of living crisis, Sandra, but much less about wage growth. Are wages keeping pace with the real cost facing working whānau? What needs to change here?
3: We are seeing a decline in real wages in a whole range of industries. And there are some things that the next government could do if they wanted to lift that. One is to make sure that every worker can be part of a collective agreement or a fair pay agreement. And what we've seen in our request for parties of what they're going to do for workers is that the Greens, Te Pāti Māori and Labour are pulling ahead in agreeing that they're going to address pay equity and they're going to address fair pay agreements. So that means we're going to see boosts in incomes for a whole lot of workers by those things being addressed. What we're seeing, of course, on the other side is National, ACT and New Zealand First saying they're going to stay with the system they've put in over the last 3 years, which has caused that drop in real incomes and caused that hardship for families. And it is real hardship. And I think the most disappointing thing to see is that we have a Prime Minister stand up in the First Leaders debate and basically deny that New Zealanders are doing it tough and say, it's okay, I met one woman and she's doing all right. Well, we need to be very clear with this Prime Minister. 440,000 people without enough work, underutilised, is a sign the economy is in trouble. One in five young Māori unemployed and not in education is a sign of real trouble and real distress. And for families, the impact is just so harsh. It is hard to describe what is happening for our poorest whānau. And, you know, he should not stand up and lie about the reality of people's lives. We might not agree with his solutions to the problem, but at least he could acknowledge we are doing it tough out there.
2: Oh, it's the beneficiary's fault, obviously. And we've got, we've got a whole bank of...
3: Let's get started on that one. Isn't it horrendous how this government is absolutely punching down, hurting the most vulnerable of our New Zealanders' tougher stand-down periods for beneficiaries? Our whānau can't find jobs because there aren't jobs, not because they're somehow lazy or morally corrupt, but this government is going to make their lives so much worse, and that's going to plunge more children into poverty. That is absolutely what we're going to see.
2: And, of course, we've got a whole bank of kids leaving school. I really feel for them, Sandra. You know, I recall it wasn't easy when we left school as well, trying to find a start on the career path or just even a job to pay rent. But things are so desperately tough out there at the moment. What fate is awaiting these young people who are leaving school at the end of 2026, do you think?
3: Well, we are seeing young people delaying leaving home because they just can't afford to step out and be independent, because that's one of the joys of leaving school, isn't it? You get a job and you can leave home and strike out and start your own life. We're seeing young people ending up in long-term poverty, you know, and that's years of poverty, and that's going to scar them for at least 20 years of their life, because if you don't get that good start at the beginning, you can't become independent, you can't start saving, you can't start doing things like putting money into KiwiSaver or a house. And we're seeing thousands of young people like that. About 17%, I think, is the latest figures of youth unemployment. We have to be appalled at that. And, you know, the current National New Zealand First and ACT government have no actual ideas on how to deal with this, other than punish young people by whipping the benefit off them. We are starting to see, you know, Te Pāti Māori Greens in particular, and Labour has some policies that will lift young people and get them into jobs. The graduate nursing idea from Labour, you know, says if you're going to train as a nurse, we're going to make sure you get a job. Surely parents are looking at that and going, there might be some hope that my kids will get jobs and stay in New Zealand.
2: Well, that's the hope, because so many people's grandkids have been raised in Australia. It's incredible. Look, at the same time here with these desperate circumstances, also want to acknowledge the 90-day legislation as well. I heard of a young wahine who went and did her best, and at the end of 90 days was said thanks but no thanks. And, you know, this is what she was subjected to, and others, no doubt. But at the same time that many households are struggling, Sandra, wealth at the very top continues to grow. Is the gap between workers and what the wealthiest New Zealanders becoming an election issue? What should the political parties be proposing to address it?
3: We are seeing, again, Greens, Te Pāti Māori and Labour proposing a reform of our tax system so that those who are mega rich, we are talking the billionaires and the multimillionaires, are going to have to step up if we have a left-leaning government and pay what they owe in the tax system. They use all the public services, the roads, the, you know, police, in the same way that every other citizen does, but they do not pay what they owe in taxation. So we've got to get that addressed. What we can't have, and we saw it with National's 47-point small business plan this week, is workers being blamed for the economic situation and not being able to form unions and have collective agreements in small business, because that's going to grow that gap as well. We need strong collectives to protect workers' wages and conditions. But yeah, when you know, have rising numbers of billionaires in New Zealand and growing child poverty, this is an election issue. This is something, it's not just an election issue, it's a future issue, because we cannot survive as a country if we keep widening that divide and rewarding a very small number of people who live in New Zealand with tax breaks and with support and blaming the poorest for what's going on in our economy. Very different economic rules are needed, and we do have to address tax.
2: Speaking of tax, you're the president of the Council of Trade Unions. So what about the taxpayers' union? Are they doing a disservice to the history of unionism in this country?
3: They are not a union. They do not have a democratic set of processes like unions have. They aren't about workers, which is what the word union means. And they are absolutely throwing all sorts of things into this election mix that make no sense, that have no backing, and in fact contribute to the lies being told by some of our politicians. And we are seeing a disservice to democracy overall. You follow that leaders' debate, you see how often our Prime Minister lies, and you've got to say, that's not the democracy I want to be part of. That's not where I want to head. And right-wing lobby groups are actually contributing to all of those lies. We need the public to be very clear. We want a system of good democratic debate. That's not what we're getting when we have those lobby groups involved.
2: Well, the most important election in recent memory is nearly upon us, Ehoma. Please be very considerate when you decide which way you're going to vote. Polls have got this still neck and neck. We just can't afford to have another 3 years of this right-leaning anti-Māori, anti-worker outfit. And so your decision is vitally important. With us today, Sandra Gray, President of the New Zealand Council of Trade Unions. As always, Sandra, appreciate your time and whakaaro. Tēnā koe.
3: Thank you.
2: Thank you. Flifford Simons is joining us in a moment. Ardena Williams, tēnā tui ono. It is no doubt with a bit of a political lean, our programs of late. We make no apology for that. This is such an important period in our development and aspirations as a people. Well, from the NZCTU, let's turn to the Public Service Association. It's been right in the firing line this term. More than 10,000 public sector jobs have been lost. Communities have felt the impact of restructuring and service reductions. And at the same time, we've seen a huge number of New Zealanders packing their bags and heading overseas. So as another week of the election hustings comes to an end, what's actually been offered to public servants and working whānau? What needs to change, and are the political parties listening to the people delivering our essential public services? With us today is the PSA National Secretary, Fleur Fitzsimons. Thanks for your time, Fleur. Tēnā koe.
4: Tēnā koe, Dale.
2: Thanks. After more than 10,000 public sector jobs lost, what impact are those cuts now having on the people left behind and on the public services that whānau rely on every day?
4: Well, we are seeing the impact every day. We're seeing it in wait times, blowouts in the public service. Now, that is in the core public service. Things like being able to access mediation services if you're having trouble at work. Both workers or employers can say to the Ministry of Business, Economic and Innovation and Employment, we're having trouble, things aren't going well, we'd like to sit down and talk it through. And we've had a world-class mediation service up until this government got its hands on it. But they imposed cuts on that service, and now wait times have blown out so much that it's not genuine access to, for example, mediation. So what was previously a great service that would actually relationships before it got out of hand is now no longer accessible to people. And it was pretty galling to see the National Party come out this week with a small business policy which said, oh, we're going to prioritise getting people into mediation. Well, that's pretty hypocritical and cynical, given that their government's cuts have meant mediation times have blown out and it's actually not accessible. And there are examples of that all over the public service, but also in the health system. The impact of this government's cuts are being felt now, but we also know they're going to be felt for generations. There is going to be scarring in the delivery of public services because of this period of this very right-wing, very anti-worker, very anti-public service government.
2: What about those who are vying for the reins of power and the nation's chequebook? What are we hearing from them about reinstatement of jobs, or are the 10,000 that have gone for good?
4: We have called on opposition parties to commit to restoring the cuts to the public service, which will mean that those jobs would go back into the public service, because we know that they've actually lost critical expertise, but also capacity. And many of the people are actually available to come back and do the work. Lots of them are in other roles, but many of them would take the opportunity to come back into the public service. Unfortunately, no political party is actually committing to totally restoring those cuts, and that's disappointing. But what we anticipate will happen is if we do change the government, which is our campaign, we will see a new government come in, and quickly they will realise that more funding is required to the public service to rebuild after the cuts. And it might actually be more than has been cut, because you've got to overcome the impact of those cuts and then rebuild the public service. So we'll continue campaigning on that. We're not seeing that political commitment at this time, but we are seeing political commitment from Labor and the Greens and Te Pāti Māori to stem the cuts, and that is to stop the future cuts that this government has planned, because this government's not finished. They've dismissed thousands of workers, but they're now forcing further cuts. They're saying they can replace 9,000 public servants with AI. It's just completely unrealistic.
2: For those of us in Civvy Street, these are big numbers, of course, 10,000. But I guess in a way we don't appreciate what impact it is having on the delivery of services to the wider New Zealand public. So 10,000 jobs have been lost. Which areas are affected most here, and how would we on Civvy Street or out in the general public recognise the severity of those cuts?
4: Yeah, well, that figure probably includes also cuts we've seen in our health system. And this government puts a brave face on its commitment to health, but actually 1,000 data and digital jobs have gone from hospitals all over New Zealand. That's the people in each hospital that make sure that there's IT support available for doctors and nurses and other health workers. That's the people who make sure that, for example, patient records are sent from theatre to other areas of the hospital. Those roles have been removed from the public health system. And actually now what we're seeing, and you ask about the impact on people, every time you're in the health system, you rely on those electronic systems working. Because we've lost the people who knew the quirks of them, who knew how to patch them and fix them quickly when they went down, we're actually seeing IT outages last so much longer and have a much greater clinical impact. So clinicians are being forced back to pen and paper, to whiteboards. Quite often they don't actually have whiteboards, but that kind of pen and paper type approach to health, because the IT system's down. And every health worker I talk to in our hospitals has an example of where the IT systems, the email systems, the apps that send information to pharmacy, that collect patient data, falling apart and it having an impact on patient care. So we're seeing the impact in our hospital system every day. And members of the public are feeling that. They're seeing it. And they're right to be worried and anxious about it, because it is having an impact. And we are going to see that for quite some time, because you can't just simply rebuild an IT system.
2: No, certainly not. Can you recall, from a worker's perspective and a public service perspective, the type of savagery that we have seen in the past 3 years from any previous governments?
4: Look, I've talked to a lot of retired union officials about the Employment Contracts Act in 1991, and that was a piece of legislation designed to smash up unions and to take away workers' rights. But they say this government's gone even further. They've done things that people thought were unfathomable. They never admitted prior to the election that they would simply cancel pay equity claims. In fact, the National Party had been quite proud of its position on pay equity in the past and celebrated with us when we did the care and support workers settlement in 2017. So to see them come in without any prior warning during the last election campaign, cancel pay equity claims and prevent women from raising them again was quite extreme. And it's just one example. If you look at what they've done to workers' rights, the Uber drivers won their case all through the courts to be treated properly, to get sick leave, to get minimum entitlements to wages. They won the whole way. The court process was clear, the law was clear, and the National Party enabled Brooke Van Velden to simply change the law to exactly what Uber wanted, and to make these drivers experience exploitation by legal design of a statute of parliament. And I just think, You know, that this government has gone much further than even previous national governments when it attacks workers' rights. It's also undermined health and safety provisions that came out as a result of Pike River. Workers now really have so few rights, and they haven't stopped there. They have attacked the employment, well, they've introduced a piece of legislation called the Employment Leave Bill, which takes away entitlements to be paid properly based on what you earn when you go on holiday. All these minimum codes that have protected working people in this country for decades are being eroded and removed and really undermined by this National Party's, and I think you're right to say, very savage, hostile approach to workers.
2: I just want to finish up with the correlation between Tangata Whenua goals to address the injustices of the past and the seeking of parity and justice from working class New Zealanders. Often they're seen as two distinct issues, but in fact we're all fighting for the same thing. What would you say of the relationship here? Because our people feel compressed, squeezed by this heavy-handed and bullying attitude that we've seen from this coalition government. And I suspect it's the same for working class people in New Zealand. We're on the same waka in many ways. What would you say of the correlation, Fleur?
4: I think you're right. I think that what we have seen from this government has been extreme, but what we have seen in response, including from Māori, has been incredibly empowering. It's been inspirational. And there has been a real expression of solidarity between the working class, Māori, the environmental movement, the union movement. I look back to that day at the hīkoi at Parliament on the 19th of November in 2024. That was a beautiful display of resistance, but also a display of solidarity. I walked around Parliament grounds that day, and the people that were there were the reflection and face of modern New Zealand. Māori led it, and everybody got in behind because we knew what was at stake. And it's fundamentals about our nation, fundamentals about the place of Te Tiriti o Waitangi, and people actually getting a fair go. So I think this government has been appalling. They've been a high watermark in savagery against working people, against Māori, but the response has been proportionate and appropriate, and we just need to keep that response going in the 29 days between today and the general election so we vote them out. And it's very important that we do vote this government out, because what it says is to a National Party in the future, when they go back into opposition and they lick their wounds, this kind of anti-worker, this kind of divisive racist approach doesn't have a future in New Zealand. You need to think again, and you need to do some soul searching, and there's lots of reasons why beating this government's important, but it's very important for the message that it sends them about their role in the future in New Zealand. Because I'm not naive enough to think that they'll never govern again.
2: It's always neat having a cordial with you, Fleur. Thanks so much. We'll talk again, no doubt, as we build up to November 7. Appreciate your thoughts and time this morning again. Mauri ora.
4: Namahi.
2: Tēnā koe. Fleur Fitzsimons with us from the PSA, the Public Service Association. Next week, there's an issue that's going to surface, keep your eye out for it, called the flagpole. And just as a heads up, when I'm in Sydney, and will be, I'm going over to Mum's big 90th, which is pretty exciting for our whānau, in early November. I can't help but be moved when I drive across the Sydney Harbour Bridge and they've got the Aboriginal flag alongside the Australian flag and it flies there permanently. There's some questioning, how come on the Auckland Harbour Bridge we've got two New Zealand flags? We have an opportunity to fly the Māori flag, the Tino Rangatiratanga flag, but it's only there on February the 6th. And, of course, while it's up there for the day, come sunset, it's taken down again and replaced by the New Zealand flag. Why is that? What's up with that? Maybe we should be pushing along as Aussie have. We can't have the Aussies getting the jump on us, and they've got these signs of pride, cultural pride on their Harbour Bridge. Maybe it's time for us as well. It's a bit like Donkey Kong as the election rolls on. So let's tap into the Māori economy and ask whether there's a side to the campaign that offers some real hope for Māori business and whānau. Now, the Māori economy continues to grow in scale and ambition, but our small and medium-sized businesses are still dealing with the cost of doing business, access to capital, workforce pressures, and some pretty serious global economic headwinds. So are the political parties putting forward the right ideas to unlock Māori economic potential? And what should the next government be doing to back Māori enterprise? We're joined today by Chief Executive of the Federation of Māori Authorities, Tracy Hopapa. Thanks for your time again, Tracy. Tēnā koe.
5: Morena, Dale.
2: Kia ora. You've been around a while, sis, steering the ship for FOMA. So we've had political ideas come and go. When you look across the election campaign so far, are you seeing policies that give you some confidence the Māori economy can continue to grow despite some pretty tough global headwinds?
5: Yeah, look, it's been interesting watching these debates and these supposed kingmaker debates and things, Dale. I mean, the fact is that the Māori economy, regardless of the different political philosophies or positioning, and some of that's drama, as we know, is the Māori economy central to the success of Aotearoa. It's simply a fact, and you know, you were talking about the facts and the figures before. You know, Māori freehold land is estimated to have a potential economic dollar uplift of $1 billion. Land held by PSGEs, that's our post-secondment entities, by $200 million, providing the policy settings and the funding arrangements with government and industry are aligned. And your question about whether we matter is really important. I think overall what I've observed through the process is that there has been some conversation around capital investment, you know, this whole kind of phrase that gets rolled out about unlocking whenua Māori while maintaining our ownership. All of that's important. What we aren't seeing in this these discussions and debates, Dale, is what are you going to do for Māori, and how does that economic uplift contribute to the overall well-being and prosperity of Aotearoa New Zealand? And that is a discussion that no one's brave enough to have yet. The Greens have made a commitment, of course, by entrenching and ensuring that they have strong policy settings around Te Tiriti o Waitangi, Te Whakaputanga, and they've got that in place. Te Pāti Māori as well. Labour is starting to talk that through, and you're hearing that from our whanaunga Willie and also Kingi Kiriona and others. And so really starting to focus down, as we've only got pretty much a month to go, what we need to be thinking about as Māori voters is where we're going to put our vote in a way that is both strategic and smart, and there's a lot of narrative around that. It's actually going to focus on that partnership piece that Te Tiriti o Waitangi provides.
2: Tēnā koe. Look, fair to say, We'll keep rocking and rolling, even if there's no change in government, and even though many feel that it's been put into squeeze on us, we have outlived hostile government approaches in the past. But when we talk about Māori agility and our ability to pivot despite political circumstances, I mean, as the saying goes, we're not going anywhere, Tracy. We're here for life, for good. And so what would you say about the need for us to continue planning? And when we look at small and medium-sized businesses, the dynamics between the primary sector and emerging technologies provide opportunities for us. What are you hearing from Māori small and medium-sized businesses about the pressures they're facing now? And do you think that we have to continue planning as we move forward positively? Because we tend to have to just go out and do it anyway, despite who's got the reins of power.
5: Yeah. I mean, one of the things that government, however the coalition is formed, could or should do is really be focusing more on the procurement policies for our, MSMEs, as they know, and our micro and small businesses, because that immediately... that purchasing power from government would help grow our businesses as well. There are other things that we could be doing in terms of supporting some of these, especially those more, not more innovative, but, you know, those tech, AI kind of areas, starting to look at how we can support through the likes of New Zealand Trade and Enterprise, Te Puni Kōkiri, MPI and so forth, starting to move our SMEs into those higher value products. And that's really around how do we make what we do better, more efficient and more effective? How do we improve our performance and productivity? And there'll be some people eating their breakfast now, Dale, going, yeah, Trace, but what does that mean? That's really around how do we add value to, say, just sticking with farming for a bit, the kai that we produce. What can we do to make it more distinctive? How can we ensure that the Māori focus on that more circular and sustainable economy is present in our value-added goods that we put into market? And remember, too, our GDP contribution, as I mentioned before, around $1 billion from Ahu Whenua Māori, $200 million from PSGs, is significant. If I was a politician, and I never will be, Dale, I would be looking at how my party policies align with and add value to advancing Māori economic development, because we're the fastest growing economy within Aotearoa, and how do we use that to address the deficit, but also address the opportunity to invest in our future.
2: Has the past 3 years stymied Māori economic growth, do you think, or encouraged it?
5: Pardon?
2: Has the past 3 years and the attitude, governmental attitude, stymied Māori growth in business, or how would you describe the impact that the current government policies have had on Māori business growth potential?
5: Yeah, look, the last 3 years have been a part of Aotearoa's history that we hope we can forget. We've been able to grow our businesses through that time by focusing on the long game, Dale, and looking at how we can leverage trade arrangements and agreements into export markets, how we can support one another in our domestic markets, whether that's joining up or whether that's focusing more specifically on how we improve performance. But the other thing that we have had to endure is this onslaught of racist attacks on who we are, how we do things, and why we do things. The beautiful thing about Indigenous people in Māori is that we are resilient, but should we have to be? No. The fact is that the Māori economies continue to grow through this period, and so what I'd put to the political parties as they start to do their corner meetings, you know, street corner meetings and all of these debates that are going on is, what are you doing now to engage with Māori business, with the Māori sector, with iwi, with ahu whenua, with our businesses, that will ensure an improvement in performance, productivity and profitability? If we're the fastest growing economy within Aotearoa, and we have been year on year, Dale, wouldn't you think you'd set aside the race baiting and focus on what's good for the country?
2: Well, with that potential, what would be a couple of kaupapa that the next government could do that would genuinely unlock greater Māori investment, enterprise and job creation? I'm not hearing this sort of corridor on the hustings. And you know, here you and I are discussing it. Well, what would you do? What would we do if we had the potential to unlock Māori business potential and to help grow this fast-moving area of New Zealand's economy? But we're not hearing that on the hustings, are we? And that's disappointing. What do you think would be a couple of things immediately that could boost confidence and get us moving further and faster as a people economically?
5: Yeah, two things come to mind immediately. And remember, I'm thinking more from a primary industry or business perspective. Better planning and consenting around infrastructure and finance for ahu whenua and iwi and marohi. Remember, that's where the economy sits. I'd also be really focusing on the government procurement policies for our MSMEs, which are largely in the urban areas, Dale. So that's an area where government can immediately make a policy decision to improve engagement with Māori business and grow Māori businesses there. And of course, that means stronger whānau, employment, training, education, building our communities, creating safer homes and so forth. The other area that I think we need to really focus on is this whole energy space. And that's really around that potential for our land-based iwi and ahu whenua to start looking at how we can not only be part of and participate as business in terms of that ownership, but actually lead that out. Why? Because the cost of energy is a significant part of this whole cost of living conversation, Dale, that's impacting my whānau and yours, and, you know, our home communities and our whānau and hapū. So those are sort of three areas that I'd look at. The other point too is that there's a whole lot of discussion around, oh, we can't afford the arts and culture. Arts and culture and civics central to who we are in Aotearoa, and it'd be a smart game to put some effort into that as well.
2: Thank you so much once again, and for another year of mahi, and of course another cycle of politics. As the saying goes, you know, our politicians come and go, our people are here to stay. With us today, Tracy Hopapa, who's been committed to the goals of the Federation of Māori Authorities now for many, many years, and she does it because she's hearty and she believes in our people. Thanks again for joining us, Tracy. It was 6:03. Later today, I'm popping out. I've been asked to do some commentary on a celebration of Tongan Rugby League. One of my proudest moments as a sportscaster was actually broadcasting the Tonga-Australia game at Eden Park when Tonga knocked over the Aussies. It was a massive effort. And I think the week before, I'd been, was it right, calling the game where they knocked over Great Britain in Hamilton? When I say knocked over, well, there's some tough guys in Tonga. Today is the 40th anniversary of the establishment of Tonga Rugby League. And to celebrate, they've got a gala day. And it's on at the Trusts Arena in Henderson. You're most welcome to come on out. There's some football celebrations, bouncy castles and stuff for the kids, barbecues. You know how our Tongan people are. There'll be otai to the max. And there'll be kai to the max. Because it appears Tongan people like food. Anyway, there's a few games starting at midday where there's under-18s, boys, girls, playing against kotahitanga. And then later men, women, and wrapping up with a festival program of ex-Tongan internationals and ex-Kiwi internationals later in the afternoon, early evening. I mention it because I think it's going to be a special day, and you're most welcome to attend the school holidays. Hara mai, whakatau mai. Well, Tano Tuiono is joining us, by all accounts, the Greens on something of a roll, although we're getting polls coming out, and there's a Curia poll which I seem to tend to be a little dismissive of. It's painting a picture of a super tight race, others saying that the left bloc are slightly in front. Hoianoa, the big decision, comes November 7. Also, with Tano today, I wanted to talk with him about this drug testing of beneficiaries. I mean, it's a bit rich, isn't it, 5 weeks out from an election and coming in with this sort of courted order, hopefully, you know, again, drive up the anti-beneficiary vote. Thanks for joining us on the program today, Tano. Tēnākwe.
6: Tēnākwe and mālo lele. I was just listening to what you're saying about that Tongan game. I think I was watching that on the TV when that happened. It was a big deal.
2: Big deal. It's on, if you're curious, too. It's live-streamed today if anyone's interested in watching those games. Just Tongan Rugby League Gala Day live stream, something, you'll find it. Anyway, can we start on this beneficiaries and drug testing? People from across the political divide have gone, hey, come on, stop leaning in this way on people who are already doing it tough, can't find a job, struggling, you know, living on Struggle Street. And now you know, accuse everybody of sitting around bonging on and not even getting ready for a job. What do you make of this approach? It's sort of par for the course for this mob, isn't it, Tana?
6: It is par for a cause, and it's a National Party trope. It's a right-wing trope just to kick beneficiaries to get some votes. I think people can see it for what it is. You know, they're getting desperate. Chris Philuxon didn't perform well in that leaders' debate, so they're trying to clutching at straws, trying to find something to get them on a roll. But they just don't have any ideas. They've got no ideas, this lot. This is another desperate attempt. And here they are, kicking beneficiaries. I think people can see that for what it is. I think it's a terrible, terrible policy. They should actually, what we need to be doing is focusing on bringing down the cost of living. We need to be tackling the supermarket duopoly. We need to be taking on the the power gen tailors. We need to make sure that that profits don't go overseas. When we're thinking about the banks, we've got to make sure that the system works for all of us, not just the rich few.
2: Well, that's what we would hope. Encouragingly, not quite sure where. And look, the latest poll has the Opportunity Party under 5. The Greens are tracking pretty well, but then there's been boosts as well to New Zealand First Act. So it's a bit hard to read the polls and you know, how it might impact the decision on November the 7th. But what we did note overnight was, I think it was the Opportunity Party saying that bottom trawling would be a bottom line for them in some ways. This would lean them slightly left, but it should be encouraging to people who have long harboured concerns about the bottom trawling practices, Tana.
6: Yeah, we need to phase out bottom trawling. We need to begin with an immediate ban on seamounts in those areas, which biodiverse rich areas, but also ecologically sensitive areas. And so protecting those is important. So it's good to see that other political parties see that as well. And looking after the ocean, that's what people want. We put out our drink, swim, fish policy, which is all about taking care of the environment, particularly the ocean. One of the things that we do need to do is make sure that we ratify the High Seas Treaty. We signed up to it, but haven't done anything about it. The government wasn't interested at all following up on that agreement, and we're way behind the eight ball on that. So making sure that it can protect the high seas while also banning, phasing out bottom trawling and banning it on seamounts is a good step.
2: Tēnā, you and I have had concerns over the years about the payload going up from Nuhaka through Rocket Lab, and the support that it at times is providing for international military operations. Are you aware of Project Arcadia? Might you be able to tell our people what it is and why we must be a little cautious around this space?
6: When I woke up to the news as well, kind of reading up about Project Arcadia, so I didn't have access to those OIAs. But it does concern me that they've signed up to this supercomputer program, and are locking us in more and more with the US. It's not a good move diplomatically, and it does. And the issue that I have, like, in particular with the SIS and the GCSB, these guys, whenever the US does something untoward, you never hear from them. So a couple of years back, we found out that there was a Five Eyes country that had parked up at the GCSB without anyone's knowledge, just packed there for seven years, I think it was, and Nikki Hager found it out and told that story, released that story. You never heard anything from them, and then all of us, and then what you do hear from them is whenever China does something bad, they're all about it. The SIS, GCSB just come out and start criticizing China, but they never do it when the Americans do it, because these guys are just part of the Five Eyes infrastructure. They literally work for the US in my mind, and that's who they get their information from as well. And this is just another more dangerous step, I would say, because it's a supercomputer system locking us into the US. That is not independence. If we're going to have an independent foreign policy, then it needs to be independent.
2: Well, let's touch on that for a moment. Yesterday, when interviewing our Foreign Affairs Minister, he said that the relationships that we have with our Pacific Island nations is absolutely crucial. And while international geopolitical dynamics do affect our country, he says in a real sense, the wider Pacific nations are where we should be prioritising effort. That sort of flies in the face of attitudes that emerged, I guess, in Rarotonga. Perhaps you've got some thoughts about the future for us as a nation and strengthening Pacific relationships rather than perhaps putting pressure on them.
6: Well, I mean, those relationships are important. We are part of the family of Pacific nations. We live here. So making sure that those relationships are always good is a good thing. But we also shouldn't be putting pressure on them to nudge them towards the US, which is what the government continues to do. They favour the US over China. And it's important to remember that China is our largest trading partner. We do business with these guys. And so it's all very well to say, well, we need to respect the independence of the Pacific, and then do all this other sort of stuff to push them towards the US. That people can see that a mile away in the Pacific when New Zealand does that, and the government has continuously done that over the last 3 years, whether it's pushing the Pacific to condemn the launching of ballistic missiles from China, which, you know, I disagree with, but then saying nothing when the US does it points to hypocrisy in terms of us continuing to say that we're independent when we're not. This government has routinely supported the US and the Trump administration, which points to the procurement around different military assets that the government is going to buy through the Defence Capability Plan puts us in line with more interoperability with the US. That's not a good thing.
2: Well, look, it's such an important election. We reiterate that and time again said, look, it's not our job to tell you who to vote for, but please get out and enrol to vote. That's been compromised by this government. We are seeing a surge in interest offshore as well. I wonder if you guys have been tracking it from a Green perspective and whether or not there are substantial votes. And remember, some of these electorates are on a knife edge. I'll point to Mount Albert as an example. And others that at times can get down to single figure leads in the race to represent. So any feedback from offshore regarding the Greens' fortunes and potential for expat Kiwis to vote Green this election, Tanner?
6: Yeah, well, we've got Green members that are overseas. I was watching a video from Bridget Walsh, who is a friend and colleague within the Green Party, who's organising people in London, because there's a lot of New Zealanders living in London, making sure that they're registered to vote and ready to vote as well. So there's efforts being made there. Also, I know that of efforts being made in Australia, there's incredibly important

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3: Well, Rauri Waititi is with us for a kōrero, and timely as we build up to the important vote on November 7th. Thanks for your time, Rauri. Tēnā koe.
4: Morena deo, morena tātou.
3: Enjoyed the tone of the debate on Wairiki midweek with Whakaata Māori. Quite different, eh, to what we're seeing on the mainstream channels. I mean, it's not often you get four candidates all singing the same song together.
4: Hey, look, they've always been like that. So it's actually my fourth go at these, isn't it? My first go was in 2014. So I've been doing the Whakaata Māori
3: for
4: ones.
3: For Labour, we might add. He was standing for Labour then, of course.
4: Yeah, and the tenor of the debates hasn't changed, Dale. So, you know, it's been, and I remember Waite also used to run debates as well, which you were officiating over at one point. But the Māori debates have always been like that. You know, we've been able to be respectful of each other, because many of us, you know, 2 degrees, maybe even 1 degree separation with many of us in regards to, you know, our whanaungatanga. And, you know, we've all ensured that we've maintained whanaungatanga over politics. That's really important for Māori running in these seats, and especially here in the Wairiki. We're actually all whanaunga by whakapapa. And so, you know, we try to look after each other on the campaign trail. And, you know, we always say hello to each other's whānau as we walk in, because, you know, Tony's father's my uncle, and papa's a whare wera. You know, they're all whakapapa, or he whakapapa's off the Waititi whānau. And then, you know, Tania, in regards to our connections through to Ngāti Awa, it's just, yeah, you can see the whanaungatanga, you can see it across all the electorates, and I think it's vitally important that whanaungatanga and whakapapa takes precedence over politics.
3: Yeah, it's interesting, but it's very us. You couldn't help but notice that, and even, you know, the favourite karaoke. We got one out of Winston yesterday. I put that on him. He sang.
4: Did you?
3: Guess what the song was? The All American Boy. But anyway,
4: please release me. All American Boy.
3: Please release me. It's probably an appropriate one. Hey, yeah. That beneficiary bashing. Some says it's bordering on fascism, yeah. And here we are. You know, 5 weeks out from an election, saying we're going to drug test beneficiaries. Now, what is behind the timing of that announcement, do you think?
4: Well, it is. It's not even bordering on fascism. This government, I've said in the past, is the most fascist and racist government we've had. Actually, if you look at their policy settings, it's very similar to what Mussolini and Hitler did, you know, during their time, which was an attack on Takatāpui, on our rainbow community. It was an attack on women. Attack on migrants, attack on beneficiaries. And so what you see is a very similar political policy coming out of New Zealand First Act and New Zealand First in regards to, and it doesn't take, you know, people, it won't take much for people to research the political tactics of the people I've just mentioned. And this is how fascism is driven. It's driven through policies where you start to squeeze out those parts of our community. You know, we've got, and the results are the same. You've got high unemployment. You've got a government that doesn't recognise a genocide happening over in Gaza Strip in Palestine. You know, so what you got is people and governments who are, and the government and parties who have very similar policy settings to those fascist regimes of the past. And you know, and if you don't, you know, if you ignore history, then it has a high chance of repeating itself. And we're seeing it repeated all over the world. The Trumpism type politics that we're seeing at this particular time has been driven by, you know, strategies like the John Horowitz strategy, also, you know, the Atlas type strategies that we're seeing those big right wing think tank, international think tanks, having influence over our politics here. You've got big donors who are now having big influence over the way we do politics here. We're losing this the pride in what this country says is a democracy. I don't see democracy working here. Yes, democracy might be at the ballot box, but after that, it is big money that's driving this country.
3: Yeah. Okay. Okay. You've posted that you think before they should test beneficiaries, there should be drug and alcohol testing in the parliamentary precinct. There are a few lushes kicking around Parliament.
4: Oh, look. If it's good for the goose, it's good for the gander. And if we're going to put pressure and continuously attack the most vulnerable people in our communities who are already, many don't want to be on the benefit, and many of the circumstances is why they're there is because of the displacement and the destructive policies of governments of the past and current, and I'm sure in the future. And so when they put pressure on the most vulnerable parts of our community, oh, well, if it's good for the goose, it's good for the gander. You know, why don't we drug test politicians? Why don't we alcohol test them before they go in after the dinner break? And I know for a fact that many of them have had a few glasses before they go in. But hey,
3: are you saying at times our country is being run by drunks?
4: Oh, look, it's been run by a whole lot of things. Like I said, it's not even been run by politicians. It's been run by those billionaire donors that are donating to those right-wing parties. So, you know, let's just get real. People know this. But my thing is once you attack everybody, you got to make sure that you lead by example.
3: Okay. Look, we talk often about the desperate circumstances many people find them in. You know some of these people. They are humble. They're proud, but they are struggling. What would be a real life example of just somebody you know or have met doing your rounds, Rawiri, that could illustrate the reality of it? These aren't people who don't want to work.
4: Yeah.
3: These aren't people who don't want the best for their tamariki and their mokopuna, but these are people whose situations have been absolutely compromised and they find themselves bewildered somewhat about what's in store for them and their whanau and their future. Any real-life examples you could point to here?
4: Oh, look, there are many examples out there. Many of these whanau are mine. You know, I come from a very rural community, probably one of the most rural communities and isolated communities, you know, and I know many of my cousins who are on the benefit. It's not from a lack of not, because they're very skilled, they've got a lot of talent, but, you know, there's no mahi out there. There's no mahi out there for them. You know, we've got, you know, if I look at the industries at home, you know, the forestry industry is lacking at this particular time with the price of lumber. You know, farming only goes so far in regards to their ability to be able to work there. So, you know, and then being able to feed their tamariki, being able to get them to kohanga reo, being able to put a kai in their puku, roof over their heads, and they do their best. And then we've got, you know, many of my relations in the urban areas who are struggling with the same thing. They actually can't go bush and go and get a kai, and they can't go to the moana and get a fish or shellfish to be able to feed their tamariki. So, you know, we've got many instances. And then I walk into a supermarket and I see people having to put kai back on the shelves because they can't afford it. These are the situations that we're dealing with. Unemployment, for the country is at 5.6, but for Māori it's at 10.8. You know, our rangatahi unemployment is up at 26%. Our pakeke, Māori pakeke unemployment, our kaumātua unemployment is up at 16%. This is the reality that our people are facing, and we do not need governments to continue to put pressure on those who are struggling already. Otherwise, lead by example. Let's drug test, let's alcohol test you before you head into the chambers or anywhere to do your mahi. You know, I was waiting for all the MPs to come on and say, yeah, we absolutely support that. I'll be the first one up. I'll put my hand up to be the first one up and make sure that this was a pushback towards those who are making these reckless, destructive policies that are putting more pressure on the communities that don't need any more pressure. They need pressure alleviated. And that's why Te Pāti Māori has a policy manifesto that ensures that those at the bottom of the run, get the hand up that they deserve, and those at the top of the ladder, pay more and contribute more.
3: The strategy by Te Pāti Māori to go for the candidate seems to be paying dividends, but mainly for the boost in numbers and poll ratings for complementary parties. It seems, too, that there's some pretty decent leads. You've got one in Wairiki. It feels as though that's the same in Hauraki Waikato. I'm not sure how things are polling in Tamaki Makaurau, but we can anticipate another strong Te Pāti Māori presence post-November 7. Can you wrap us up with some thoughts about the strategy, how it's being received, and indeed the interest regarding Te Pāti Māori's one-tick strategy, how that's affecting potential voters offshore as well, Wairawiri?
4: Yeah, so our strategy, we heard our people. Our people have said that they wanted a one-term government. They wanted to ensure that there was more Māori in Parliament, but they wanted to also maintain their independent Māori voice in Parliament. And so we looked at those three things that our people were calling for, and the strategy that we came up with was to achieve all three of those things. Our one-tick strategy, candidate vote-only strategy for Te Pāti Māori, will ensure that there's a one-term government. Why? Because what it does is it allows us to be able to strategically put more Māori into Parliament, which increases our numbers. And if I just take the Taitukurau for an example, you've got Huhana, who is sixth on her list in the Green Party. You've got Willow Jean Prime, who is seven on their list in Labour. They're both going on current polling. They're both going back to Parliament all day. And just to give you a candidate vote to Aporehama, we're already up at three. Unfortunately, Tamaki Makaurau is a little bit different. But we're also saying is to give their party vote. So vote for Orini and Tamaki Makaurau and give your party vote. Continue to give your party vote to either the Greens or Labour. And those who have very similar policies to us and want to achieve very similar outcomes for our people. Here in the Wairiki is very similar again. Unfortunately, my cousin Tony is very, very low on their list. But Tania on current polling is going to Parliament. So making sure that we solidify that candidate vote me here in the Wairiki and candidate vote Tania. And already, just with those three electorates that we've just talked about, we're already at... six Māori MPs, and that's out of the three electorates that we've just spoken about. Yeah. Waikato Hauraki will be the same, giving you a candidate vote to Hana, and party voting Kingi Kiriona, and because he's quite high up on the list, he's going back to Parliament anyway on current Labour polling. So these are the things that we're trying to work out, and then we've gone from six to eight. Just with four electorates that I've just talked about, Ikaro Rāwhiti, Taitonga, Te Tai Hauauru. So, those are the things that we've thought about. And maintaining an independent Māori voice, nobody pushes harder and nobody can hold a Māori line for our people like the Pāti Māori can. We are not governed by the Pākehā parties. We are 100% governed by our own people that has a focus on ensuring that our voice is not dissolved into the back of that room, but we're at the front of every discussion that happens in Parliament.
3: Tēnā koe. Thanks again for your Friday morning kōrero. All the best with your work on the campaign as well going forward, and we'll talk again soon. Mauri ora.
4: Good luck, Dale.
3: Thank you. Rawiri Waititi MP for Wairiki and co-leader of Te Pāti Māori, regularly with us on Friday mornings. Well, Te Hauturu o Toi, which is Little Barrier Island, has taken another step towards potential UNESCO World Heritage recognition, with Ngāti Manuhiri welcoming its inclusion on our country's World Heritage tentative list as recognition of the island's extraordinary environmental, cultural and historical significance. With us to speak of this situation is the Chief Executive of the Ngāti Manuhiri Settlement Trust and long-time friend of Wate, Nicola Orata McDonald. Hey, tuahine, tēnā koe. Thanks for joining us again.
2: Morena, Dale. So lovely to join you today.
3: And you too, sister. Tēnā koe. What's so special about this island?
2: Oh my gosh, this is the world's Jurassic Park right here on our back doorstep. It's in the blue ocean. It's an incredible place. It was the world's first ever total island nature reserve, having been brought through in 1895. And one of the things that is so incredibly special is that it's not a zoo, so all of the taonga species roam freely. It has some of our most protected species, flora and fauna on the island, and it has been a sanctuary. Most people would love to go out there, but because it has really strict quarantines around it, only the lucky few. But I think in Ngāti Manuhiri certainly think that opening up Hauturu to the world gives everybody an opportunity to see the way our taonga can thrive and flourish.
3: So when you say open it up to the world, I mean, there are restrictions on who can visit and for what reasons at the moment. Would this be maintained? And if it did get World Heritage status from UNESCO, what would be the future? What's anticipated here, do you think, Nicola?
2: Yes, well, some of the things, the restrictions would remain in place because we have so many vulnerable and near extinct species on the island. But things that can help change the mindsets and really increase greater commitments is through UNESCO being able to ensure that the whole of Hauturu, the adjacent waters, become protected, looking at raising better conservation education, ensuring that government investment and commitments and beyond, that we continue to look after and preserve all of these beautiful spaces. Hauturu is one of nine that have gone up on the World Heritage tentative list, and really from Ngāti Manuhiri, we're excited to see the other eight that have been put forward. And I think if New Zealand can get one or a few more on that list, that is good for ourselves as tangata whenua, and it's good for our country.
3: Yeah, how important is this World Heritage recognition? I'm not even sure of the other environments that are being considered here, but how important would that recognition go beyond Hauturu's extraordinary biodiversity and properly reflect Ngāti Manuhiri Matauranga Tikanga history and your role as kaitiaki of Hauturu?
2: Well, some of the things that we've learnt from our other three heritage sites that we currently have at home here, the Tongariro National Park, Southwest New Zealand, and part of the sub-Antarctic islands, there are lessons to be learnt. And the things that a UNESCO heritage recognition would give to Ngāti Manuhiri, to Hauturu, and to the Hauraki Gulf is around understanding good conservation, environmental kaitiakitanga. How do we support this? How do we ensure that if we've got a World Heritage site on, you know, located in our country's largest city, in New Zealand's only marine park, then our expectation as kaitiaki would be to see stronger commitments, investment commitments coming through government, looking at ways that we can deal with overfishing, looking at ways in which we can support seabirds. The Hauraki Gulf is the seabird capital, you know, so there are many things by Hauturu being positioned as a World Heritage Site. There's a flow on effect that will support every other environmental initiative that we currently have at play now.
3: Well, tēnā koe, what timeframes are we looking at here then? Sis, it's on the tentative list. When does it come up for consideration or ratification?
2: We understand that DOC is now submitting to UNESCO, and so there's our site along with, actually I'll give a shout out to the others, the Waitangi Treaty Grounds, Mātātua Wharenui, the Kate Shepherd House, the Parihaka Papakainga, Te Kau Whanganui Māori Parliament Building, there's Awanui Wharekauri at the Chatham Islands, the Maunga, Tupuna Maunga across Tamaki, and the Kumadex, so, which is wonderful. And so my understanding is that DOC are putting that through now, and then it's a process with UNESCO. Hopefully, one or all of us will get through to the formal nomination process, which should kickstart and be underway by early next year.
3: Wonderful to talk with you. I'd like to chat on another couple of fronts, but we've got a bit of a squeeze on this morning, Nicola. We'll do so in the
2: Fantastic.
3: Weeks ahead. Lovely to talk with you again. Thanks so much.
2: And you too.
3: Our little motu deserves the recognition that it is receiving. it stands proud. And, of course, when you're in the northern beaches here in Tamaki Makaurau, you look out at Hauturu, dreaming of being able to swim there, but unable to.
2: That's right, Dale. Well, we've still got to do our boat trip, so we better get something sorted by the end of this year.
3: Good on you. Thanks very much. Lovely to catch up with you again, Nicola.
5: You too.
3: Keep up the good work.
5: Kilda.
3: Tēnā koe. Nicola Orata McDonald, Ngāti Manuhiri Settlement Trust lead for a long time. You were 6:03, it's 8:30. Now, over the years, I've had tremendous respect for our senior Māori journalist, Poaturu Wāinga, who hosts our wonderful Reo Māori Current Affairs program, Manako. And so each week, as we go forward, just going to link arms with Poaturu and catch up with some of the kaupapa that she's been working on or has taken her eye across the past week. She joins us from her whare, which is down in Heretaunga. Thanks for joining us on the program at Te Tuhine Tēnā Koe.
6: Tēnā koe, morena tau, me ngā mihi o te ata ki a koutou e whakarongo maina, e mātaki maina rāne i a pukamata. Kia ora, morena.
3: Tēnā koe, it's good to talk with you, Poaturu. I've been very mindful and respect the work that you've contributed to Wātea over the years. But of course, in your work collating half a dozen interviews i Te Reo Māori every day, it puts you in touch with a lot of neat people who often don't share their kōrero as confidently on English platforms because there is a trust model that's been built up when we speak I roto i Te Reo Māori, and I respect that. But, you know, that's 30-odd interviews every week and, you know, across a year, moving into the thousands. So we're 5 weeks out from an election, and no doubt you've had some political conversations, not all of them. But what's stood out for you, you know, in the week past as far as some of the kai kōrero that you've had the opportunity to interview?
6: Kia ora. So we had, when I had that short catch-up with you yesterday, Dale, about the Wairiki debate, I had a quick watch back. And I think what stood out for me was just how different the kaitono are and the different whakaro they have around Māori take. But I want to say that in majority of the Māori electorate debates or wānanga tā utu-utu that I've seen so far, there's a wairua of kotahitanga. You know, as one kaitono may be sharing their whakaro on a kaupapa across the panel, you see heads nodding, which isn't very, well, from what I've noticed, isn't very visible in the general electorate debates that I've seen. But in all those kōrero, I was really listening in for what they were actually going to do. You hear a lot about the take, like housing, the cost of living, and the issues facing whānau, but I wanted to hear what the actual solutions or the rongoā were. And yeah, so that's one of the observations that I've made across the different debates that have been coming up throughout the recent weeks and days and weeks to come.
3: Yeah, well, there was a respectful attitude, and I just had a chat with Rawiri about it. It is different. We are different when we come together. And, of course, you had Julian and Mikey Sherman as your hosts. And as Rawiri pointed out, all of those four candidates standing in the Wairiki electorate are all related. So, as he was saying, you know, we're whānau first, and then the issue of politics comes into play. It's a fascinating situation we find ourselves in as well politically, and this decision by Te Pāti Māori to say, listen, just vote for our candidate, share your party vote elsewhere, is a really intriguing strategy, but it appears to be paying dividends, and we can see you know, a push forward for both Labor and the Greens as a result. Either way, it's going to be a fascinating contest. Now, what about this bloke from your, I don't know if he's actually in your electorate, would you be living in Tukituki? Is that, I know you're probably in the Māori role, but I had a chat with Tane Randall yesterday and wondered if you've got any sort of vibes about how his decision to stand is impacting kōrero on the street.
6: Yeah, tata anau ki a Tukituki. I live in the Takiwa, and I think he's an interesting one because majority of the motu already know him from rugby, so he's already got a profile, and now that he's stepping into politics, I'm interested in hearing what he actually wants to do for Te Matauā Māori, Hawke's Bay, and what he thinks needs to change here.
3: And so do I. He seems to be growing in confidence. For the first time I interviewed him, maybe a month, 6 weeks ago. But you can get that when you're on the campaign hustings. You get the party messages that you can share as well. we here on our program, and probably as well in Manukau, have been swamped somewhat with political kōrero, which is understandable so close to an election. But obviously, that's not the only thing going on in town. We just spoke to about Hautoru, Little Barrier Island, looking at UNESCO World Heritage. So there are still issues, Māori, at play out in our communities. Eye off the politics for a moment. Anything else take your eye in the week gone, Puaturoa?
6: Oh, well, just bringing it back to Te Matau Māori, Dale. I do want to plug here because I'm a member on a few community pages that span across Ahuriri and Heretaunga, Napier and Hastings, that they've already been on, I say, more than two hapori meetings or community meetings run by both ACT and New Zealand First. I haven't yet heard or seen who notices about any other parties here, unless I've missed them. But yeah, no, that's just one observation of mine about the different parties engaging in this takiwā here in Te Matau Māori.
3: And of course, with New Zealand First, they're old school, they want to meet in community halls. Mm-hmm. It does at times reflect, well, you think you're at a grey power meeting, but there's no doubting that there is some diet for some New Zealanders who see Winston and Shane's attitude to politics the right way forward. We can't deny them. They're part of our communities as well. But what it does point to is the race is well and truly on. A number of years now hosting Manukau. You do a beautiful job of it there, Puaturoa. You enjoy that sort of mahi?
6: I love it. And I suppose the biggest thing about being in this kind of mahi is researching and learning. So I suppose that's probably one of the main things that I've gained out of this mahi is getting familiar with the details of different kaupapa right across the board and being able to kōrero with the māngai or the kaikōkiri of these kaupapa to, I suppose, provide a bigger picture, which is my privilege.
3: And mine as well. We're united in that way. Lovely to have recorded all with you. Let's do this more regularly. Thanks for the update from the Manukau team, and all the best to you and your whānau over the weekend. Thanks, Puaturoa.
6: Ngā mihi
3: nui. Tēnā Puaturoa Wāinga, beautiful, talented broadcaster. So proud to have her as part of our team. Thank you for joining us. This is Wātea Māori Issues Prioritised. Now, this might not initially seem like a Māori issue, but it is a fascinating kaupapa. At Wātea, we've spent thousands of hours using the word kia ora across the airwaves. So wouldn't it be something if one day we got a tēnā koe back from somewhere in the universe? Well, scientists have now detected radio waves coming directly from a planet outside our solar system for the first time. The signal comes from Beta Pictoris B, which is a massive gas giant around 63 light years away and was picked up using South Africa's Meerkat radio telescope. Now, before anyone starts packing for first contact, scientists say it's not aliens. The bursts are believed to be a natural radio emission generated by powerful auroras and the planet's magnetic field. Even so, it's an extraordinary breakthrough that gives astronomers a completely new way of studying distant worlds. So what exactly have we heard? How significant is it? And could listening to planets eventually help us find worlds capable of supporting life? With us today is Professor Jan Aldridge, who is a lecturer at astrophysics at the University of Auckland, I'm assuming perhaps still. And very nice to meet you, Jan. My name's Dale. Thank you for joining us on Māori Radio.
5: Kia ora, Dale. Thanks for inviting me on to talk about this. It's really quite exciting.
3: It sure is. So I did hear a sort of news item saying that we've picked up a signal from outer space, encouraging as it was then. We now are learning that it was something of a natural phenomenon. Might you explain, firstly, the reaction to getting some sound from space, Jan?
5: Well, the radio telescopes like this are great because they just stare all the time. You don't have to use them only at night. We can actually listen to the sky in radio all day long. And so they're on constantly, and we're getting all different kinds of signals. But what's interesting about this one is because we knew it was coming from this one star, but because the Meerkat telescope is so powerful, they were able to zoom in and see that the signal is not coming from the star, but it's coming from a planet nearby, which we've never seen before. We've seen these kind of radio signals from planets in our own solar system, but to see it from another star that's so far away, and to know that, you know, other planets can also produce magnetic fields like our own, and like our own Earth, and it's just like, well, this is, and it's an amazingly technical achievement, because the distance that you have to see the difference in the location between the star and this planet is like a 4,000th of the size of the full moon. So it's a really tiny, tiny thing. But just to see this coming from a planet, from all the other things that create radio in the universe, it's like, well, that's unexpected.
3: It's amazing. So who, what is Beta Pictoris B?
5: Well, it's a star that's about 1.7 times more massive than the Sun. It's also a lot younger than the Sun. It's only 23 million years old, whereas our Sun's about 4.5 billion years old. So it's like my brain already goes to this, like, this is a really young planet. This is actually still forming. And so that's why it's got this strange radio signal. And so it's actually quite a close star. It's got three gas giants, but it's only this one that's actually producing the radio signal. So yeah, this is actually a really kind of, in some ways it's quite interesting that it's a boring, very normal type of star, because that makes us think like, well, how many other planets might have around other stars might also have this kind of magnetic field.
3: Yeah. Does the discovery give us look, a new way of searching distant planets? And could the same technology eventually help scientists identify worlds that might actually be capable of supporting life?
5: Yeah, no, that's a really, really good question. The exciting answer is yes, because the Meerkat telescope is actually only a pathfinder telescope for something in the future called the Square Kilometre Array, which is going to be even more sensitive. And so that's like, that's why as an astronomer, it's nice when these kind of discoveries come along, when somebody says, hey, we can do this, because then all the other astronomers will be thinking like, hey, we can also do this, but we can do it better. We can get to smaller planets. And, you know, we've only got a few different ways of finding planets around other stars, because planets are so small compared to their really bright stars. But with this way, this is a way that, you know, most planets reflect light from their star, so they're always going to be fainter than the star. But here, this is a case where the planet is actually brighter than the star. And so if we can get this down to things like for Earth planets, that's really exciting. And also, if we're trying to understand habitability of planets around other stars, if the planet has a magnetic field, it's somewhat protected. And I mean, one of the reasons why life exists on Earth is because we have this magnetic field to protect us from the sun's radiation. If we look at Mars, for instance, that doesn't have a magnetic field, and it's not a nice place to live. So yeah, it's going to be really good to see where this goes over the next few years, especially with all the other telescopes we have to work with it, because trying to find planets is like the biggest mystery thing, because you can't go there, you can't touch it, but you still got to work out how big it is, how much mass it has, what is it made of. And it's like, it's a really good fun mystery if you like those things.
3: Yeah, when you look out into space, or when anyone does, are we looking out to from where we came?
5: Or where we came from, yeah. I mean, that's part of the big picture that astronomers are trying to work out, right? It's like, when the universe, over the entire history of the universe, how did we come about on this planet? And it's interesting that we've got all these different stories from all our different cultures, and they all can kind of have parallels that, you know, we're a way for the universe to know itself, to borrow a phrase from Carl Sagan, because, you know, stars in the past when they've died made the things we need for us to exist and have our planet today. And yeah, so when we actually go and look at these other planets, we're actually also learning about ourselves and actually learning about our own solar system. So maybe Beta Pictoris, this planet, is very similar to our solar system billions of years ago, and it's part of the puzzle we're trying to work out, to try and work out what's the journey been for the Earth on its very long lifetime, and we can find hints from trying to study these other planets.
3: What do you make of Christian origin stories? You mentioned culture. I mean, our people thought there was, they called it the blackness, the nothingness,
5: yep.
3: And then separated into the world of light. I mean, when you marry it up with other narratives globally, and I know it probably challenges astrophysics, but even so, at some stage, there was te kore, the nothing. And while we spend our time trying to work out how many years ago it was from the Big Bang Theory, it sort of allows people to say, as we do often in Māori, well, that's what I was told, that's what I believe. And so how do you think that these cultural narratives marry up with the caught it, or the origin stories that astrophysicists are considering on a daily basis?
5: Okay, just the easy questions then. It's a really good question, right? Because we're all humans, and we do have these stories, and we do tell them, and they're important. But I think it's interesting because Professor Rangi Matamua, I can't remember which university he's in now, who wrote the Matariki book and has now written another book about Māori star lore. I might get in trouble for this. I mean, even the Big Bang is stories we know. We don't actually know what happened. We always try to put together what we know, what we can see, what we understand to tell out what that story is. And sometimes there are parallels, and especially with the idea that there was nothing and then the universe separated. That's actually quite true to what it has. But again, you can even look at what we do with Big Bang theory. Interesting. We don't know what happened, but that's the best picture we have of putting it together. But we've got to have the other stories because we're humans and we're storytellers. And it's just trying to fit all that together is really difficult. So that's why this is a difficult question. But I think that's fun because having different ways of looking at things and actually trying to see parallels, whether they may be there or not, is actually interesting. Does that help?
3: I just think we're all curious, and this train of thought is important to us as well. It's encouraging, isn't it? We all of us should be constantly fascinated by what is occurring around us, and the technologies allowing us through the Meerkat radio telescope, through the Beta Pictoris B corridor, it's exciting, mate. And I guess astrophysicists right around the world will be thinking, wow, this is a bit of a milestone as we continue our search for our collective origins.
5: Yeah, exactly, that's it. And it's just trying to tell a story of our home, which is the universe, but it's also the Earth, and it's the solar system, and it's the galaxy. And definitely.
3: What have you settled on then, mate? What's your what's your thinking about it?
5: Oh, what about life in general, or about
3: the origins of life?
5: Oh, okay. From my astrophysics background, which is where I come from, I know that when we look back through the history of the universe, we're very much linked to the stars having to have lived or died, because we can see the changing composition of stars through the cosmic history. So the very first stars had lots of oxygen but no iron. We need oxygen to breathe, but we need the iron to carry the blood around our bodies. And so actually the universe had to get to about 9 billion years old before our sun could form, where it had the right amount of oxygen, iron, carbon, nitrogen, and all these other elements that we need for us to exist and have the chemistry in our life for that to have actually formed. How it evolved on the Earth, that's really complicated, but we're trying to understand that life may be a natural thing that happens in our universe because things like to become complex. So that's why, I think if I remember correctly, about 3 or 5 billion years ago, that's why life did form on the Earth. And actually, in Beta Pictoris, maybe in a few billion years, life will form there as well. We don't know. But then it's taken all that time, the last 3 billion years or so, for life to evolve to get to us today. And when we look at the galaxy in itself, we know there probably is other life, but it's all going to be so far away we still can't interact with it. But again, going back to Beta Pictoris B, what's actually exciting is we'll be able to, hopefully, if there is anyone out there within decades or centuries, we might pick somebody up, we don't know. So I know I can see the science, but why it happens, that's the big questions we ask. That's why we do astronomy, to look up at the night sky and go, why are we here? And we can have a scientific answer, but sometimes we need to work out the questions, and that's the answer for that is probably different for all of us.
3: Well, if you don't mind, I'm going to stick with Eeyore, Rangi, and Papa. but I respect the work of astrophysicists, and it has been a great pleasure to have recorded all with you today, Jan. Thanks so much for joining us on the program.
5: Thanks, Dale. No worries.
3: Have a good day. Professor Jan J. Eldridge, with us, astrophysicist at Auckland University. I'm really pleased to be having a corridor today with Professor David Williams too, who's a very highly regarded academic and a good guy. He's with us today, former Deputy Dean of Auckland University's Faculty of Law, David. He's a Professor Emeritus at Waipapa Taumatarau, Auckland Uni, co-editor of Ko Aotearoa Ināianei, New Perspectives on Protecting Māori Knowledge and Cultural Expressions, which is a new collection marking 15 years since the landmark Y262 Kualtiro Tene report, and exploring how Māori knowledge, cultural expressions and genetic resources can be protected for future generations. David, thank you for joining us. Ko Dale o tene. Welcome to Wātea. Kia ora.
7: Tēnā koe, Dale. Nā mihi o te wā, ki a koe.
3: Kia ora rawatū koe, te rangatira. It's my pleasure to talk with you, David. I too, like many, believe that, you know, at the core of us is these cultural norms and taonga, tuku iho. And so understanding how they affect us and play out in a modern contemporary society is important to all of us and our collective futures. 15 years on from that first book, what would you say have been the biggest progress or the biggest gap in recognising and protecting Māori knowledge and cultural expressions, David?
7: Well, there's an old English expression about the curate's egg. It's, some of it's good in parts, but not all of it. since 2011, tikanga, as the first law of Aotearoa, has achieved a great deal more recognition than was even ever thought of back in 2011, 15 years ago. It's now going to be a compulsory course in every law faculty in the country. And the increasing recognition of tikanga brings some increasing complexities when Western and English origin concepts are so dissimilar. And that's particularly the case with respect to intellectual property issues, which is the main focus of this pukapuka. So, of course, you would know, Dale, that, you know, in tikanga terms, you don't own property, you don't own whenua, you whakapapa to it. The problem is that with lots of aspects of Māturanga Māori and Māori artistic expression and waiata and so on, if you don't use the trademark system, the copyright system, and so on, then of course you're open to cultural appropriation and, in fact, desecration of things that are important to the holders of knowledge and wisdom, and how taonga should be treated, and so on. So one example where there has been a significant change since 2011 is that haka kamati kamati of Te Rauparaha, expressing his pleasure about surviving. For many, many years, most people associated with the All Blacks. When Buck Shelford became captain, they did a rather better version of it than they'd ever done before. So it was sort of the All Blacks haka, but of course it never was the All Blacks haka. It was Māori Tō Rangatira. Now, according to New Zealand law, if that haka is used in any way at all, you have to attribute the origins of it to Ngāti Tō Rangatira and to Te Rauparaha. So there's a shift. As you probably know, that haka has been misused on many occasions in many places, including some very odd-looking Italian women selling a Fiat car by doing a derogatory version of that haka and so on. So there are some areas where there has been progress. Probably what we didn't imagine in 2011 was just how easy it is to steal things in the digital age. Cultural appropriation is now so easy. People just go on the web and they think, oh, that moko, that tattoo, that looks magnificent. I'll put that onto my car or whatever it is. Moana Maniapoto, as you know, has been interested in these issues over the years, and she wasn't even allowed to use her own name, Moana, in Germany, because someone had trademarked it as their property. That got her a bit upset, and she did some research on that, and the example that she came up with was of a very masculine, macho sort of a concept vehicle, a ute of some sort, and they had moko on the on the upholstery, on the steering wheel, and on all over the place in the car to make it look a really macho car. She asked them, did they inquire of any Maori person before they used these? Oh, no, we just got off the net. She said, well, it probably would have been helpful if you'd had inquired, because the moko you've chosen is actually a moko kowai of wahine, of women. So it didn't really fit the macho image, did it? But theft is now so easy, and AI is making it even more easy. And so there are really live issues. And this book has been launched. It's 15 years since 2011. That was a whole of government report. There have been some modest advances in the area of patent law and plant variety rights and so on, and there have been some setbacks. Manuka honey is one of the setbacks. I think we associate Manuka with our rākau here in this country, but the Australians have got a tea tree as well, and they now do sometimes use the word Manuka, and there was a case that was lost that Manuka should be restricted only to Manuka honey acquired from Manuka rākau in Aotearoa. And so one of the responses by one of the authors in our book is, well, with things like wine, they have geographic indications. You know, this wine comes from Marlborough, this wine comes from Hawke's Bay or whatever the geographical indicator is. And that same principle could be applied to other products. It hasn't been so far, but it could be. And that would give protection for Manuka from Tairāwhiti. That's a special version of Manuka, and it has that location.

0: them is this legal framework that does have copyright and intellectual property laws and the like. Perhaps we need some cultural overlays here. That's what we tend to use because, as you say, it's very easy to nick things, concepts, imagery and the like in our digital world. But many people don't even realise that they are being culturally exploitative and need to be reminded of that. And perhaps we've got a Māori way of doing that rather than a legal way. Just a thought really here, but I do want to flag the efforts that David and his team have put together for this update really on Ko Aotearoa E 98, looking at intellectual property issues, copyright issues. And I'm looking forward to reading the book. I'm sorry to say that I haven't yet, but it intrigues me greatly. And I hope you'll allow us to have a bit of a yarn about it more, David, because we've just got a couple of minutes till our program ends today. But thanks for flagging the fact that it's there.
1: Let me just tell you that you don't necessarily have to pick up the book, which costs money, $60. But my co-editor, Jaden Harden, who's of Maniapoto heritage, he managed to get some money together so that this book is being published open access free on e-copies. And you can get an e-copy of the whole book, or you can just choose which chapter you want to look at. You might like the chapter on co-governance for taonga and museums, so you can have a look at that one chapter, and it's open access free. So that's different from the past, and that's also a really good thing. And just in terms of running out of our couple of minutes, one of the difficulties is that it's easy for an individual to get a trademark or to get copyright and so on. One of the challenges is, and one of the reasons that we need tikanga to be protected and enhanced as the first law of the land, is that collective ownership ideas don't fit with Western individual ownership ideas. Who wrote this song? Well, it's a song that's been sung. This waiata has been sung for a very, very long time. There's a number of people that have contributed to it, but it's whakapapa is collective and it's not an individual. Of course, there are individual compositions of waiata, but some of the old patari and so on are not in that category. So they deserve protection as much as anything else, and we need to have tikanga based challenges to each of these sort of individualized concepts.
2: Kia ora te whānau, you're tuned into Tautoko FM. Koko.

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1: 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He motu kei te taha whakarua o New Tirini. The tidal wave that struck the shores of Tonga, islands to the north shore and east of New Zealand, was 12 feet in height. Tainui, a noun, spring tide, king tide, tidal wave, or huge tide. 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
2: Treaty Talks, hosted by Kara Rickard, a podcast series that dives deep into the history and impact of Aotearoa's founding document, Te Tiriti o Waitangi. In episode 7, Dr. Carwin Jones explores the significance of Te Tiriti o Waitangi, the establishment of the Waitangi Tribunal, and the treaty settlement process, and the recognition of tikanga Māori as the first law of Aotearoa.
3: In today's episode, I'm joined by Carwin Jones, he tohunga roa Māori, he kaiako, who spent years teaching lawyers about Te Tiriti.
4: How significant is Te Tiriti to our country?
5: Well, Te Tiriti is really significant to our country and to all the peoples who are here, partly because it's a reflection and a recognition of the tino rangatiratanga that Māori continue to exercise, but also it provides a space for everyone else here in Aotearoa to be here under the authority of kāwanatanga. So, he whakaputanga in 1835 reflected the fact that Māori exercised tino rangatiratanga, exercised authority here in Aotearoa, and nobody else did. And what Te Tiriti does is it provides that space for everyone to be here.
3: Today's kōrero is going to delve deep into the Waitangi Tribunal and also treaty settlements, both things that are quite tricky to understand, but we'll do our best to unpack it all. Carwin Jones, ka tai āwhi o te omaki o ngā mihi ki a koe. Thank you so much for taking the time to come and have a kōrero about this very important kaupapa on our podcast. I te tuatahi, can you whakamōhio mai kia mātou ko wai koe?
5: Ai, tēnā koe. Ko Carwin tōku ingoa, he uri a hau no Ngāti Kahununu ki te Wairo. And I'm a kaihautū of te whare whakatupu mātauranga at Te Wānanga o Raukawa, and I teach into the Māori Laws and Philosophy program there, and I'm an honorary adjunct professor at Te Kawa Māori at Tory University
3: fancy.
5: Of Wellington. Yeah, well.
3: So in your role as a kaiako, as a teacher, what is your main focus of teaching?
5: So I focus particularly on, at the moment, at Te Wānanga o Raukawa, thinking about tikanga as a legal system, mm-hmm. as the first law of Aotearoa, and also as part of that, thinking about Te Tiriti o Waitangi and the ways in which Pākehā law has had an impact on both Te Tiriti o Waitangi and tikanga Māori.
3: Kia tīmata ake tātou ki Te Waitangi Tribunal. It's pretty interesting. Lots of people know, you hear about the Waitangi Tribunal and these reports that they do and the mahi that they do, but not that many people know why we have it, how it started, and why there's actually a need for it.
5: Yeah, sure. So the Waitangi Tribunal was set up in 1975, and it comes hot on the heels, really, of the 1975 land march, the hikoi, that many people might be familiar with. And it's really important in terms of the way in which this was the kind of first time that there's the establishment of the tribunal meant that there was an avenue, a legal avenue, to bring claims which were purely based on the principles of the Treaty of Waitangi, is the phrase that's used in the legislation. And before that, there had been, infamously, a very early case of Wee Parata and the Bishop of Wellington from the 19th century, which had said the treaty was a simple nullity. Mm. And so we had continued on with this position where the treaty by itself was not able to be enforced in law, you couldn't just go to court based on the Treaty of Waitangi. And so what we have in 1975, when the Waitangi Tribunal is established, is a body that can hear claims based on the principles of the Treaty of Waitangi.
6: Nō reira, ka Aotehi koe a kahurangi whenakupa I te tau fitu te kaumarima, ka tū hoki te Waitangi Tribunal, a group made up of judges, experts, historians and academics who look into breaches of te tiriti. Prior to this, the treaty didn't really exist in politics. Ahakoa kaore ngā here a te tribunara, he mana tō ā rātou kupu.
5: So the tribunal is largely a recommendatory body, so it makes recommendations to government. It inquires into claims and makes findings and recommendations, and then government can decide whether to follow those recommendations or not. There are a small number of situations where the tribunal does have binding powers, and these came about as a result of litigation through the courts in the 1980s and 1990s, where the tribunal, and this is largely in relation to, or I should say only, in relation to former state-owned enterprise land and Crown Forest licence land. So there are these two exceptions to the tribunal's recommendatory power where it can make binding orders that those lands are returned to Māori. Now, the tribunal has never exercised those powers.
4: Was that state-owned enterprise act thing that you mentioned, was that actually the beginning of where the treaty principles started as well?
5: So there's a quite a famous case that goes to the Court of Appeal, which is often talked about as the state-owned enterprises case, or sometimes the land case. And that was the first time that the Court of Appeal was dealing with the concept of the principles of the treaty. So the Waitangi Tribunal had been working with this term, the principles of the treaty, in its own legislation and jurisdiction since 1975. But then it's in 1987 where, after this phrase, the principles of the Treaty of Waitangi, is used in the State-Owned Enterprises Act. This comes as part of the big reorganisation of the public sector in the 1980s under the Longy Labor government and Rogernomics and all those big changes around the economy and the public sector. The State-Owned Enterprises Act was going to make what had formerly been government agencies or ministries, was going to turn some of those into companies, companies that would be owned by the government. Some of those companies had significant land holdings. And the concern that the New Zealand Māori Council had was that that land, which had formerly been part of the Crown's asset base and may have been able to be returned in settlements, was going to be put out of reach of being able to be used for settlement purposes, the settlement of historical claims. So the legislation, the State-Owned Enterprises Act, had this provision in it which provided that nothing in the Act would allow the government to act inconsistently with the principles of the Treaty of Waitangi. And so that became the mechanism by which the New Zealand Māori Council could bring this case, and it was the first time that really the courts, as opposed to the Waitangi Tribunal, were engaging with this concept of the principles of the Treaty of Waitangi. And so, of course, had to figure out how to interpret what that phrase meant and apply that. And the court in that case really identified three key principles that were relevant there. It was a principle of partnership, so that the treaty partners were required to act with good, utmost good faith towards each other. A principle of active protection, so that the Crown has a positive duty to protect those taonga which are covered by Article 2 of Te Tiriti, and also a principle of redress, so that where there have been breaches of Te Tiriti, that the Crown has an obligation to provide some form of redress to address those.
4: And because you mentioned the Māori Council there as well, it's great that they were
7: had the kind of forethought to think, well, if we ever do get some land back, we need to have those systems in place.
3: The Waitangi Tribunal is coming up 50 years, and we need it now more than ever to be a voice for us. But it's under attack by the current government.
5: One of the things, you know, that I think has been really important about the work that the Waitangi Tribunal has done is to set out a lot of that history and to set it out in kind of local context. So people, if they want to, can go and look at Waitangi Tribunal reports which relate to their, you know, the places they know, the places that they grew up, and read what that history was like. Read about the history of not just the local iwi, but the way in which the Crown engaged with the local iwi, and, you know, understand, you know, why this street name is named after this colonial official, why this street name's named after this rangatira, all those kinds of things.
7: Yeah. Speaking about the Waitangi Tribunal, what have been some of their biggest findings?
5: So the tribunal has this jurisdiction, is partly a historical jurisdiction, and the historical claims have largely been dealt with through these big district inquiries. And so in each of those big district inquiries, you see important findings about, particularly around land loss and loss of control over natural resources often. So those are really significant in each of those particular districts in which they apply. But the tribunal also has this jurisdiction, has always had a jurisdiction around kind of contemporary policy issues. Mm-hmm. And in fact, now is not able to receive any new claims about historical issues. So it's continuing to complete some of those historical claims, but its focus now very much is on the contemporary policy kinds of issues. Some of the big findings that the tribunal has made, I think we're in Te Wiki o Te Reo Māori as we're recording this, and one of the, I think, most important findings the tribunal made was in relation to the Te Reo claim in the 1980s, which led quite directly to Māori being, Te Reo Māori being recognised as an official language, to the establishment of Te Tairawhiri Te Reo, the Māori Language Commission, and so had quite an impact on those areas. We also saw more recently things like the, there's an ongoing inquiry into hauora, health and various dimensions of that, and that's a big inquiry. The first stage of that inquiry recommended that the government investigate establishing an independent Māori health authority. And the previous government, of course, followed through on that and did establish that, since being disestablished. But again, I think a kind of important statement there.
7: Didn't they rule that Ngāpuhi never ceded sovereignty?
5: Yes.
7: Yay! Tēnā koe Waitangi Tribunal.
5: Yeah, so this was in 2014 in the first stage of the Te Paparahi o Te Raki inquiry, so essentially the Ngāpuhi claims. And, of course, the tribunal had, for a long time, been engaged in questions of interpreting and applying Te Tiriti and the principles of the treaty in all its inquiries. But in the Ngāpuhi claims, in this inquiry in particular, there was a much greater focus on thinking about He Whakaputanga, the 1835 Declaration of Independence, and its relationship to Te Tiriti, and understanding the context of what was meant by those people who were signing Te Tiriti at Waitangi on the 6th of February in 1840 in particular. And the Waitangi Tribunal said there that they most certainly were not ceding sovereignty by signing Te Tiriti. Now that was actually consistent with where, you know, the historical evidence, the legal evidence had been for some time. But, you know, this was the first time which the tribunal said that kind of quite so boldly.
3: There are hundreds of reports, and they're all accessible online on the Waitangi Tribunal website. Some really interesting reads and findings on there if you're interested. Anyway,
8: 10 years after the Waitangi Tribunal was established, in 1985 the Tribunal was allowed to look into historical breaches, which started the process of what we now know as treaty settlements.
7: Do you know where the concept of treaty settlements came from?
5: Well, part of the Waitangi Tribunal process meant that as these claims started to come through, that there needed to be some way of providing some form of redress or dealing
7: with
5: this.
7: Just a little something.
5: Yeah. Some way, and what became clear was that it was going to be helpful to have a more systematic process than dealing on an ad hoc basis with each claim as it finished going through the Waitangi Tribunal. The Waitangi Tribunal itself commissioned a series of what they call rangahau whānui, or the kind of national overview reports. And so these reports covered a whole series of different themes that might be coming through, claims. They looked at different areas of the country to see what sort of claims were likely to be out there. And that enabled the Waitangi Tribunal to sort of organise its own processes in a way, and it started, rather than hearing, you know, an individual claim as it came in, it would group claims together in a district and hear a whole district's worth of claims together. But it also enabled the government to think about, you know, what are the claims that are out there, and to try and, you know, put together a more systematic process around settling those claims.
7: Yeah.
5: And so that's essentially the part of how the modern settlement process has developed. At the time of the Lands case in 1987, there was no kind of systematic process for settling claims. But part of the reason why the New Zealand Māori Council was particularly concerned about this issue was that it was only in 1985 that the Waitangi Tribunal had got this historical jurisdiction. So when it's first set up in 1975, the Waitangi Tribunal is only able to look at claims which relate to Crown actions from 1975 onwards.
7: Oh, wow. So not all the way back from all the bad things they did when they took all of our land.
5: That's correct, yeah. And so as you've sort of suggested there, it's actually, you know, in that earlier period that you have some of the most significant land loss. And so in 1985, the Waitangi Tribunal's jurisdiction is extended to have this historical jurisdiction so that can hear claims going all the way back to 1840. Now, why the Māori Council is concerned is that there hasn't really been an opportunity for any of those claims to be heard by the time the State-Owned Enterprises Act is passed the following year.
7: Right.
5: And this potential that, you know, we might have got the ability to have these claims heard, but suddenly there might be no land available to provide redress for those claims.
7: Yeah, that's because how complicated is the settlement process?
5: Yeah, so the settlement process
7: very complicated by the look on your face.
5: Is complicated, and, you know, takes a lot of time and energy and resources on behalf of iwi and those groups who are going through the settlement process.
7: And so we do talk about settlement and we talk about redress. Like, how, you know, for redress, are we actually getting back even like the tiniest percentage of the land that we lost?
5: So one of the things in the settlement process is that often there isn't actually a whole lot of land that is returned, and that's one of the hard things, obviously, to talk with people who are going through the settlement process. I know through our own settlement negotiations in Wairoa that some of those conversations early on about what you can expect from the settlement were really difficult, because people felt if land has been taken,
7: then we should get it all back.
5: Then we should get it back.
7: Yeah.
5: In actual fact, a lot of the, you know, land around Wairoa that we would have sought to have returned was no longer in Crown ownership. It was in private ownership, and so not available to be used.
7: You can't really just turn up and knock on the door and be like, "Kia ora, I've come to take my land back."
5: No, exactly. Yeah, and so it falls outside of the parameters of what the Crown is willing and able to talk about in settlement negotiations.
7: Yeah. When you look at those figures, do you actually have a number on how much we lost?
5: I don't have a number.
7: An actual number, but a ballpark.
5: Yeah, I'm not sure what the kind of total would be, but, you know, I do know that the estimates in terms of what gets the value of settlements, the kind of commercial or financial value of settlements compared to what was lost, is estimated to be on average in the range of 1% to 2% of the value of what was taken in breach of Te Tiriti. And I know, for example, in the Waikato Tainui settlement, which was one of the first settlements under this new process, that it actually acknowledges in the settlement agreement that the value to the Crown of the land that had been taken, or the value to the country, was estimated to be $12 billion, and they received a settlement of $170 million.
7: Yeah.
5: And now they also, I should note, have they were settling under what we termed the fiscal envelope, this kind of $1 billion cap that was intended to cover all settlements. So that wouldn't have even, that $1 billion cap wouldn't have even covered the value of the Tainui settlement.
2: Treaty Talks, hosted by Kara Rickard, a podcast series that dives deep into the history and impact of Aotearoa's founding document, Te Tiriti o Waitangi.
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0: Kia ora, my name is Rukuwai Allen, and you're listening to Radio Taupoko.
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1: Mā Nunu. Yes, and let us not mistake it for the wonderful place there in Hokianga where Te Tiriti o Waitangi was signed on the 12th of February 1840. No, this one is Mā Nunu. Now, it's a modifier, and it's strictly speaking, used only of the tide before it begins to ebb. Mēnei ko tōna whakamaori. 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He takahi tēnā I ngā ritenga Māori. Onehera, Mā Nunu. Now, in February 1885, at a meeting with John Minister, then of Native Affairs at the time, he expressed his concern about the Māori fishing rights. And when he said, "I look upon the land below high water mark as being part of my own garden. And my mana over these places has never been taken away. But now, in consequence of the word of the Europeans, that all the land below high water mark belongs to the Queen. People have trampled upon our ancient customs." Mā Nunu.
0: Te wā o te reo, your flavour.

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2: Tēnā koutou e te iwi, ko hoki mai a Major Māori Mixtape, ko Winona te ringa tā mitimiti oro a ko hui a Maxaho, e whakataki nei I tēnei te ringa tuatoru o te hōtaka nei. Tuatahi ake, ko whakaaria mai, How Great Thou Art, Nā Teeks Rauwa ko Holly Smith.